Is alcohol costing you more than just money? Do you have a desire to stop drinking? Do you need help? Alcoholics Anonymous is here for you. Call us 0131 225 2727. That's 0131 225 2727. Alcoholics Anonymous. You are not alone.

Hi there. Nice to meet you. I'm Lindsay, and yes, I'm an alcoholic, but I'm 3 years sober. I'm sober because I came to Alcoholics Anonymous, a safe space where I found understanding and support from people who know what it's like to have problems with alcohol. They've walked in my shoes and built a community that embraces hope and healing. They've got a solution that works, and I'm an example of that. How? Well, we go to meetings, not like the ones on the telly. It's about connecting, sharing our experiences and learning from one another. We talk about our struggles, our victories, and the tools we use to maintain our sobriety. It's so empowering. We get a sponsor, a person who's just a little further ahead of us in our recovery, and we go through the 12-step program of recovery. That's it. But it's not just about getting sober, it's about staying sober. When I came to Alcoholics Anonymous, I had my doubts, but 3 years on, a day at a time, I'm living proof. With incredible support of the most incredible people, the strength I've found within myself and the tools of recovery, I've built a good life for myself, a life I'm proud of. Sobriety isn't just about quitting alcohol. It's about embracing a whole beautiful new way of living. If you're not sure, come and find out. That's perfectly okay. Alcoholics Anonymous provides a warm welcome whether you think you're an alcoholic or just curious to find out more. But if alcohol is costing you more than just money, then there's a seat for you. If you're scared or unsure, I was too. We all were. You're not alone, and you're never alone once you come and join us. There's no interview, no forms to fill in, no questions asked. You just need to come, listen, and that's all you need to do to make a start. It's easy to find us. Visit the Alcoholics Anonymous website or call our Scottish helpline to find us. 0131 225 2727. There are hundreds of meetings a week in Glasgow, so there's a meeting for you and near you. What have you got to lose? Alcoholics Anonymous didn't just save my life, it gave me a life worth living. 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That call might just set you free. If you're struggling with alcohol, there's hope and healing waiting for you in Alcoholics Anonymous. You're not alone. Maybe see you at a meeting soon.

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Join me in my Blues Cafe, the show for blues lovers, here on HBS every Sunday at 11 p.m. for probably the best blues around. 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

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Join me every Sunday night right here on HBS for an hour of cool jazz. 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

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Thank you.

Hi there. Nice to meet you. I'm Frank, and yes, I'm an alcoholic. But I'm 5 years sober. I'm sober because I came to Alcoholics Anonymous, a safe place where I found understanding and support from people who know what it's like to have problems with alcohol. They've walked in my shoes and built a community that embraces hope and healing. They've got a solution that works. I'm an example of that. How? Well, we go to meetings. Not like the ones you see in the telly. It's about connecting and sharing our experiences and learning from one another. We talk about our struggles, our victories, and the tools we use to maintain our sobriety. It's so empowering. We get a sponsor, a person who's just a little further ahead of us in recovery, and we go through the 12-step program of recovery. That's it. But it's not just about getting sober. It's about staying sober. When I came to Alcoholics Anonymous, I had my doubts. But 5 years on, a day at a time, I'm living proof. With the incredible support of the most incredible people, the strength I've found within myself and the tools of recovery, I've built a good life for myself, a life I'm proud of. Sobriety isn't just about quitting alcohol. It's about embracing a whole beautiful new way of living. If you're not sure, come and find out. That's perfectly okay. Alcoholics Anonymous provides a warm welcome, whether you think you're an alcoholic or just curious to find out more. But if alcohol is costing you more than just money, there's a seat for you. If you're scared or unsure, I was too. We all were. You're not alone. You're never alone once you come and join us. There's no interview, no forms to fill in, no questions asked. You just need to come listen. And that's all you need to do to make a start. It's easy to find us. Visit the Alcoholics Anonymous website or call our Scottish helpline to find us. 0131 225 2727. There are hundreds of meetings a week in Glasgow, so there's a meeting for you and near you. What have you got to lose? Alcoholics Anonymous didn't just save my life, it gave me a life worth living. 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That call might just set you free. If you're struggling with alcohol, there's hope and healing waiting for you in Alcoholics Anonymous. You're not alone. Maybe see you at a meeting soon.

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Andrew Lou Goldham, Laurie Johnson, George Martin, Herb Alpert, Percy Faith, Sounds Orchestral, Tony Hatch, and many others. I'm Tony Curry. I'll be with you every week on this station with The Lively Lounge. Tuesdays at 3 on HBS Glasgow. You're in the

Right now, Scotland needs O positive blood donors. O positive is the most common blood type in Scotland. More than 40% of people living here have it. And while this means there will always be more potential O positive donors, it also means more O positive patients need it. And that's why this blood type is so incredibly valuable for patients. If you've never given blood before or haven't for a while, now's the time to donate. Blood donation sessions are held regularly across Glasgow and the West, and Glasgow Blood Donor Centre is open 7 days a week. 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

Wednesdays at 10 p.m. on HBS is when we open up the Retro Charts time machine. I'm Brian Wolfson. Let's head into the night together with a musical reflection of the charts from the last 45 years. 2 years, two top 20s every week, each replaying the songs in the same order as back in the day. The tracks that formed your personal mixtape to play on your ghetto blaster. I'll be back this Wednesday from 10 to count down your retro charts. It's the only chart that counts on HBS.

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That's 0131 225 2727. 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

Legislation has made it an offence to smoke within 15 metres of an NHS hospital building. 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It's important that patients, staff and visitors are aware of this law so we can all keep hospital sites smoke-free. 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

Right now, Scotland needs O negative blood donors. O negative blood is the only type that can be safely given to anyone in an emergency. However, although O negative blood donors can help 100% of the population, less than 10% of the population have O negative blood. That's why this blood type is so incredibly valuable for patients. If you've never given blood before or haven't for a while, now's the time to donate. Blood donation sessions are held regularly across Glasgow and the West, and Glasgow Blood Donor Centre is open 7 days a week. 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
2: From the Sky News Centre at 5, Wes Streeting's preparing for what's being seen as his first Labour leadership pitch later, the former Health Secretary speaking at a conference days after resigning from the government. Meanwhile, his potential rival Andy Burnham has permission to run for Parliament in a by-election. York MP Luke Charters has already been campaigning in Makerfield.
3: The first door I knocked on, I heard the phrase, "I voted Reform last week in the locals," and I thought, oh, right. And then proceeded to say, but I'll be back in Andy if he's a candidate. And you know what? That was a consistent message. So that gives me a lot of hope.
2: The father of a college student who's died with meningitis has paid tribute to his funny, sociable, kind-hearted son. Lewis Waters, who attended Henley College in Oxfordshire, is one of three cases reported in the outbreak. Two pupils from separate schools in Reading are being treated. Strikes in southern Lebanon have killed 6 people and injured 37, according to state media. 3 paramedics are among those killed. It came just hours after an Israeli-Lebanese ceasefire was extended for 45 more days. Surfers across the UK will stage a nationwide protest later over sewage pollution of rivers and coastlines. Campaigners want total reform of England and Wales's water industry. Liverpool boss Arne Slot admits their 4-2 defeat away to Aston Villa is damaging to their hopes of Champions League qualification. He says it clarifies what they must do against Brentford on the final day of the Premier League season.
4: We needed either a win or maybe 2 draws would have been enough as well. But now we know one thing for sure, that we need a win if we have to do it ourselves. As we all know, other teams of course need to pick up points.
2: Villa's win secured their Champions League spot as they guaranteed a top 5 finish with a game to spare. And the UK's Eurovision entry, Look Mum No Computer, will take the stage in Vienna this evening. The singer is performing Ein Zwei Drei in Austria. That's the latest from the Sky News Centre. I'm Bev Rimmer.
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7: Let's get together. Welcome to the programme. This time I'm getting together with a number of one-hit wonders. These are songs released by a number of music artists who managed to reach the top 40, and in most cases, was perhaps their only hit single to do so. Making It is a 1979 pop song performed by David Naughton, his first and only musical release. Whoa, let's get together. It was the theme song for the television show Making It, in which David starred. A US million-selling disc, it hit the Billboard Top 10 in 1979 and peaked at number 44 in the UK singles chart. The song also appeared on the soundtrack of the 1979 film Meatballs, and was also featured in the 1999 film Detroit Rock City, as well as episodes of the TV series Cold Case and Fame.

0: This next song coming along was offered to Diana Ross, Donna Summers, Cher and Barbra Streisand before being accepted by Martha Wash and Izora Armstead of the Weather Girls. Their version became an international hit, selling over 6 million copies worldwide in 1982. Released from their album Success, it was number 46 in the Billboard Hot 100 and reached number 2 in the UK singles chart.
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Another one-hit wonder performed by Minnie Riperton became a number one in the US and a number two in the UK in 1975. Billboard ranked it as the number 13 song for 1975. The song is especially significant due to Minnie Riperton singing in the very high whistle register on the bridge. It's also noted for the chirping songbirds heard throughout. The keyboard backing, by the way, is played by Stevie Wonder. Loving You was created to be a distraction for her baby daughter, Maya Rudolph, so that Minnie and her husband, Richard, could hang out.

0: Smoking in the Boys' Room is a song originally recorded by Brownsville Station, an American rock band from Michigan that was popular in the 70s. In 1973, it reached number 3 in Canada and on the US Billboard Hot 100. The track sold over 2 million copies and was awarded a gold disc status. Brownsville Station's early influences included Chuck Berry, Bo Diddley, Jerry Lee Lewis, other 50s rock and roll musicians. And the song is about students hoping to avoid being caught breaking their school smoking ban by smoking cigarettes in the boys' room.
1: How you doing out there?

you better not get caught. Smoking in the boys' room. Eurodance artist Hadaway's break in the music business came in 1992 when he was signed by German label Coconut Records. His debut single, What Is Love, rapidly became popular in Europe, reaching number two in Germany and in the UK, where it was certified gold. Later, he reached number two on the Billboard Hot 100, and by the beginning of 1994, worldwide sales of What Is Love had reached 2.6 million. The song, of course, is recognisable by its refrain, What Is Love? Baby, don't hurt me, don't hurt me, no more! What is-

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1: Let's get together. Here's another one-hit wonder called You Get What You Give, a 1998 song by the New Radicals, which was an international hit. Their first and most successful single from their album, Maybe You've Been Brainwashed Too. It reached number 36 in the Hot 100 and number 5 in the UK. Voted as the 64th greatest one-hit wonder in 2002. The song is an unofficial Newcastle United anthem and is regularly played at their home ground in St James's Park. It's a song that was surprisingly influential in popular music, just a non-obvious, almost obscure way. A nostalgic song, and one that transcends any era.

disco artist Andrea True, who performed as part of an Andrea True Connection project, recorded More, More, More, a song written by Greg Diamond in February 1976, which became her signature track and one of the most popular songs of the disco era. In the US, it reached number 4 on the Billboard Hot 100, and in Canada, it was a number 1 hit. The song has been covered a number of times by artists, including Samantha Fox, Bananarama, Rachel Stevens and Danny Minogue. The song was originally recorded in Jamaica, where Andrea had been appearing in a television commercial. However, an attempted coup prevented her from leaving the country with her wages from the commercial. So, resourcefully, she called on Greg Diamond to come down to Jamaica to write and record the song with her, along with other studio musicians, which formed the backbone of the Connection project. Here she is to sing.

getting together with a number of one-hit wonders. And 867-5309, Jenny, is a 1981 song performed by Tommy Tutone. That was released on his album, Tommy Tutone 2. As a single, it peaked at number 4 on the Billboard Hot 100 chart in May 1982, and the song caused a bit of a fad for people dialing 867-5309 and asking for Jenny. Many who had the number soon abandoned it because of all the unwanted calls, and in some cases the number was picked up by commercial businesses or acquired for use in radio promotions. Brown University obtained the 401-867 prefix in 1999 and assigned 5309 to a student dormitory, which was promptly inundated with nuisance calls. Then in 2002, the university transferred the number to Gem Plumbing and Heating, a local business in Lincoln, Rhode Island. Gem began using the number and then trademarked the number in 2005. They used it for advertising campaigns. Eastern Massachusetts. Well, here he is, the man himself, Tommy

I think they actually just made up that number when they were writing the song, and oh, the stramash it caused. Amazing. Jump Around is a hit song by American hip-hop group House of Pain. In the US, it was a hit in 1992, then a 1993 re-release of the song in the United Kingdom, where the initial release had been a minor hit, peaking at number 8. The song has been featured in many films like The Wolf of Wall Street, Mrs. Doubtfire, Russia, Ready to Rumble, Jack Reacher, Whiskey Tango Foxtrot, Bridget Jones Baby, just to mention a few. And the song features a distinctive horn fanfare intro. Actually sampled from Bob and Earl's 1963 track Harlem Shuffle. The song also samples Popeye the Hitchhiker by Chubby Checker, but is best known for that annoying, high-pitched, squealing tenor saxophone sound that appears at the beginning of almost every single bar.

the programme today, I'm getting together with a few artists like Edwin Stephen Collins, a Scottish musician, producer and record label owner from Edinburgh, who was the lead singer of the 1980s post-punk band Orange Juice, which he co-founded. Following the group's split in 1985, Edwin Collins started a solo career. His 1994 single, A Girl Like You, was a worldwide hit. It was also a worldwide one-hit wonder hit. It was subsequently used in the movie Charlie's Angels, Full Throttle, 2003. In 2010, he received an honorary master's degree from the Buckinghamshire University in recognition of his strong influences and contributions to the national and international music industry over the last three decades.

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1: Whoa, whoa, whoa, let's get together.
2: How Bizarre is a single written and recorded by New Zealand musical group OMC, or Otra Millionaires Club. The full name of the band is a tongue-in-cheek reference to Otra's status as one of the poorest suburbs of Auckland. It was released in December 95 as the lead single from the group's debut album and went on to top the charts in at least six countries. Outside New Zealand, the song is considered a one-hit wonder, even though OMC had further successful singles in New Zealand, including Land of Plenty. The song samples There's a Kind of Hush by Herman's Hermits, and it's featured in Disney's The Parent Trap.

song now called Maniac, performed by Michael Cembalo, which appears during an early scene in the 1983 film Flashdance, and is used as the backing track of the montage sequence showing Alex, otherwise known as Jennifer Beals, training in her converted warehouse. The song was included in Flashdance after Michael Cembalo's wife accidentally included it on a tape sent to the executives at Paramount Pictures, who were looking for music to use in the film. Maniac reached number one on the Billboard Hot 100 for 2 weeks, beginning September the 10th, 1983, and is one of the highest grossing songs ever written for a film.

0: a great one-hit wonder song now called Convoy, which was a 1975 novelty song performed by C.W. McCall. That became a number one song in both the country and pop charts in the US and number two in the UK. The song capitalised on the fad for Citizens Band Radio, CB Radio at the time, and was the inspiration for the 1978 film Convoy, about a fictitious trucker rebellion that drives from the west to the east coast of the United States without stopping. The truckers, of course, were protesting against the 55-mile-per-hour speed limit, originally introduced in response to the 1973 oil crisis. The log sheets, of course, used to record driving hours and way stations too. And, of course, toll roads.
1: Breaker 1-9, this here's a rubber duck. You got a copy on me, love machine.

1974 with Green Buddy. I remember those days well, back in 1975, and I had a huge CB area on top of my car, and still use my handle, Pound Stretcher. Anyway, I've Never Been To Me is a ballad best known by American pop singer Charlene. Its original release in 1977 barely registered on the Billboard Hot 100 in the US, but its re-release in 1982 hit number 3, and the song topped the charts in Canada, Australia and the UK, and Ireland too. In 1982, Scott Shannon, a disc jockey at Tampa radio station, began playing the track off Charlene's album, and in response to local listeners, motivated Scott, a former Motown employee, to alert Motown president Jay Lasker to the track's hit potential. Jay contacted Charlene, who, discouraged by the poor performance of her 1977 Motown releases, had left the music industry, then met and married an Englishman, subsequently moving with him to Ilford in the UK, taking a job at a sweet shop. Jay Lasker personally telephoned her with an invitation to re-sign with Motown Records to facilitate the re-release of her single. Hey.

people and places as we'd like them to be. But you know what truth is? It's that little baby you're holding, and it's that man you fought with this morning, the same one you're going to make love with tonight.

one last track to go. I do hope you'll join me, Norman Ross, next time. I'll leave you with We Don't Have to Take Our Clothes Off, sung by Jermaine Stewart. It was his biggest commercial success in both America and Europe. The song acquired a great deal of success after being used in the 1980s television show Miami Vice, and it reached number 2 in the UK and number 5 in the US.

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2: From the Sky News Centre at 6, the prospect of a Labour leadership challenge is looming closer after Andy Burnham was cleared to run for selection in the Makerfield by-election. Potential rival Wes Streeting will make his first public appearance later since quitting the Cabinet. With a key Starmer ally admitting the Prime Minister's unpopular, Tory leader Kemi Badenoch says the government's in meltdown.
3: Rachel Reeves said it herself, that a leadership crisis would just be chaos. We've seen the Health Secretary resign because he wants to be Prime Minister. The Labour Party is only interested in themselves. They are not governing the country. Andy Burnham wants to rock up and just be Prime Minister despite being out of Parliament for a decade.
2: Donald Trump's claiming the world's most active terrorist has been killed. The president says he ordered an operation involving American and Nigerian forces to target Abu Bilal al-Maliki. The father of a college student who's died after catching meningitis has paid tribute to his funny, sociable, kind-hearted son. Lewis Waters, who attended Henley College in Oxfordshire, is one of three cases reported in the outbreak. Two pupils from separate schools in Reading are being treated. Shamez Ladani from the UK Health Security Agency says no one should panic.
4: Unlike Kent and Weymouth, this is not an outbreak where we have no idea where the circulation is happening, so we had to give out antibiotics to large numbers of young adults and teenagers. This is a more targeted group that we hope will control the infection.
2: Police say they're launching an unprecedented operation in London today to try to stop rival protesters clashing. The Met's spending £4.5 million deploying armoured vehicles, police horses, dogs, drones and helicopters, along with thousands of officers. Aston Villa have qualified for next season's Champions League with a 4-2 victory over Liverpool. They go above their opponents to fourth in the Premier League. And Vienna is making the last preparations to host the grand final of Eurovision tonight. The UK is represented by Look Mum No Computer with his song Ein Zwei Drei. That's the latest. I'm Imani Rana.
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6: Hello again and welcome along to the A to Z of Pop with me, Richard Smith. Now, during the next hour, I'll be featuring songs and artists from the 1960s to today whose name or title begins with the same letter.

So on the programme today, I'm going to be taking an A to Z look at the letter J, with performances by artists including Jakarta, Jax Jones featuring Emenike, Black Eyed Peas, Japan, M People, the SOS Band, and David Bowie and Mick Jagger. And if that wasn't enough, during the show, I'll also be introducing you to our brand new feature, same title, different song. But there's more about that later. Anyway, all you have to do for the next hour is to just settle back, relax, and stay tuned to us here on your favourite station for the A to Z of Pop. And to get us away to the very best possible start, a massive number one from 1968. The Rolling Stones and Jumping Jack Flash. Welcome along to the A to Z of the letter J.

English DJ house music producer. His real name is David Russell Lee. And he issued that in 2001 under the name Jakarta. Which makes him qualify for this show. Featuring various samples and spoken word by Stacey Q. There we are, you know as much about it as I do now. It got to number 3 in the charts of 2001. The Rolling Stones kicked us off in fine fashion from 1968, Jumpin' Jack Flash, Hit a Gas. Now here's a tune from 2022, Jax Jones featuring Emenike.

reaching a high of number 7. Jax Jones featuring MNEK. Where did you go? Been here all the time. What do you mean? Well, if you've just tuned in our way, hello there, it's the A to Z of Pop with me, Richard Smith. And on the show today, we're looking at song titles and artists that all begin with the same letter of the alphabet. Now, the focus today is on the letter J, with hits from the 1960s to today. So please do stay with us if you can, right here on your favourite radio station for some more from the files of the A to Z of Pop. Taking a trip down memory lane now to 1979. It's a bit of jam, and they've ended up in a strange town. Ooh.

0: just can't
1: switch up.
0: Thank you. Yeah, taken from the LP The Beginning. The Black Eyed Peas from 2011 and Just Can't Get Enough. It was The Jam and Strange Town before that. Now, very shortly, we've got a classic given some treatment in 1982 by Japan. But to take us there from 1993, a number six hit for Janet Jackson. Taken from the LP Janet. Simply titled Again.

0: originally released in 1967 by Smokey Robinson and the Miracles. It was first released by Japan in 1980, didn't do all that well. Re-released in 1982 and got to number 9 on the UK charts. I second that emotion. And before that, from 1993, as I say, it was Janet Jackson. And again. Well, as you've probably gathered so far, you're tuned in to the A to Z of Pop with me, Richard Smith. It's a look at the songs and the stars from the 60s to today that begin with the same letter of the alphabet. And today we're looking at titles and artists beginning with the letter J. You see, Japan, Janet Jackson, just can't get enough, that's how it works. Anyway, coming up in the second half of the show, there's a few more hits and memories for you. Just like this.
1: It's Richard Smith and the A to Z of Pop. Stopping today at the letter J.
2: Yeah!

0: 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It's Richard Smith and the A to Z of Pop.
1: Now that sounds like a bit of all right to me, so please do stay with us for the next 30 minutes or so right here on your favourite station for much more from the files of the A to Z of Pop, where it's time now for this.
2: Richard Smith's A to Z of Pop. Same title, different song.
1: And that's exactly how it sounds. Using today's letter J, I've trawled through the record library here at the station and found two songs which have the same title but are completely different songs. So here's the first one of today's selection covering the letter J. Comes from 1997 and it's M People.

0: album Fresco in 1997. It was M People, Just For You. And just here, their second solo single, The Glitter Band from 1974, number 10 on the UK charts, and Just For You. And that was today's
1: Richard Smith's A to Z of Pop. Same title, different song.
0: It's all good stuff. Let's take you back to 1969 now. Jethro Tull, named after a British agriculturalist. And Sweet Dream.

Now, it's a tune that came from the LP Mr. Jones. And no surprise that it's Tom Jones. It never actually made the UK charts because it wasn't released as a single. But it fits into this programme, Jezebel. You see, it begins with the letter J. Tom Jones also begins with the letter J. So it covers the letter J on both counts, I'm thinking there. Jethro Tull before that from 1969, a number 7 hit for them. A bit of prog rock for you here on your favourite station. And Sweet Dream. Now, if you've just tuned in our way, hello there, it's Richard Smith here with the A to Z of Pop. And on the show today, as you've hopefully gathered by now, we're looking at song titles and artists that all begin with the same letter of the alphabet. It's the letter J. Jezebel, Jethro Tull, Just For You. It's ever so simple, they wouldn't let me do it otherwise. Anyway, please do stay with us if you can, right here on your favourite station for some more from the files of the A to Z of Pop. We've got a tune from JLS coming up very shortly after we've heard this. Yes. Only reached number 13 on the UK charts of 1984. This will be the SOS Band. Featuring Bruno Spates, Mary Davis on lead vocal, Jason Bryant and Abdul Rauf. They were the SOS Band. And a little ditty entitled Just Be Good To Me.

0: JLS from 2010. It was the Children in Need charity single for that particular year, called Love You More, from the LP Out of This World. And before that, the SOS Band from 1984, and Just Be Good to Me. Terrific stuff. So there we are. That almost concludes our look at the letter J for today. I have no idea where that time goes, you know. I really don't.
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0: Oh, now that's a terrific idea. I'm going to do that when I get in, you know. I am, honestly. Yeah, no doubt. Anyway, I really do hope that you've enjoyed the last hour rediscovering all those hits and memories. It's been a bit of all right, hasn't it? Yeah, I thought so as well. Thank you. Until the next time then, this is Richard Smith saying thank you very much indeed for your company on the programme today. And it's on to my final tune for this time around, and we're going to finish with one of the biggest songs from 1985. It was the precursor, wasn't it, to the Live Aid thing. It sold 661,000 copies in the UK alone. It was an amalgamation of David Bowie and Mick Jagger, and they were meant to perform this at the Live Aid concert, but with Bowie being in England and Jagger being in America, the satellite delay of half a second would have made it all a bit of a mess, so they thought better of it. It's a cover version of a 1964 Motown classic from Martha Reeves and the Vandellas, and it is, of course, Dancing in the Street. Thanks for listening. I'll see you later. Take care. Ta-ra!

0: Night Fever by the musical trio we all know as the Bee Gees. Welcome to an hour of music here in the Hospital Broadcasting Service with me, Gordon Boyle. It's great to have you with me. This time, the subject can be reflected by this classic TV advert.
1: Trio!
2: Too loud.
1: Trio!
2: I said that was too loud.
1: I want a trio and I want one now.
2: Yeah, well, we all do, man, but listen.
1: Not one, not two,
2: I mean,
1: but three things in it.
2: I said...
1: A chocolatey biscuit and a toffee taste too.
0: A trio bar, who remembers them? Yes, every song during this hour will be performed by musical trios. And to continue that now, here come the Supremes.

Vinnie, famously fronted by Diana Ross, who had major success in her own right, we heard You Can't Hurry Love by The Supremes. Three greetings in a row now for the next band. Bit of a cliche, but hello, hello, hello, the group known as The Police.

another group with a super successful frontman, namely Sting, Stuart Copeland, Andy Summers, and Henry Padovani, the group called The Police, Every Little Thing She Does Is Magic. Coming up now is a trio of ladies, but what other trio was it that wrote and performed this song? Once again, what other trio was it that wrote and performed this song? The answer will be here after Destiny's Child.

Emotion, a 2001 number 3 hit for Destiny's Child, to answer my question, the trio who were involved in writing the song were the Bee Gees, who we heard earlier on. Moving now to the modern era, and musical groups with 3 members are not a new thing. But more recently, the Jonas Brothers have made a massive impact. Cut my heart.

Kevin, Lee and Nick Jonas, the Jonas Brothers, with their 2020 release, What a Man Gotta Do. Back to the 1980s now, and we'll find A-ha. And if you ask them what you've to do, they'll simply say, take on me.

Take On Me, Aha. And remaining in the 1980s, from the 81 album Speak and Spell, Depeche Mode state that they just can't get enough.

The Pointer Sisters Jump, they only required 3 members. It was re-released by Girls Aloud, who required 5. The movie soundtrack it was included in was a romantic comedy, Love Actually. Now, as we all know, the best things in life are free, or perhaps to go with the theme of this hour of music, the best things in life are 3. 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If you have your own suggestions for music you'd like to hear, the telephone number to get involved is 0141 221 4043. 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

The Man Who Can't Be Moved. Ironically, it only got to number 2 in the charts in 2008. They couldn't move Katy Perry off the top of the chart because she was too busy kissing a girl. Sometimes there is no justice for the three blokes known as The Script. Back once again to the 1980s, and another question for you to answer, listening very carefully. What other trio was it that covered this song in 2001? Once again, what other trio was it that covered this song in 2001? The answer, as always, is coming up.

the Bangles' Eternal Flame, I asked you what other pop trio performed the cover version in 2001. The answer was Atomic Kitten. Now, speaking of Atomic Kitten, they are a well-known group of three, although their identities have changed. So the question that I have in that relation, how many different singers have been in the group Atomic Kitten? The answer will be here, the other side of Hole Again.

Liz McLaren, Kerry Katona, Jenny Frost, Heidi Range, Natasha Hamilton. The total number of individual singers that lined up as Atomic Kitten is of course 5. Yet another girl group trio, at the height of their fame, they were the most successful girl group of all time. To make a mockery of the court system, this is Bananarama.

Martha Reeves and the Vandellas, the Vandellas being the singers Annette Beard, Rosalind Ashford and Gloria Williams, all of whom had nowhere to run and nowhere to hide. Before that, Bananarama with Love in the First Degree. Going with yet another movie connection, this time the movie is Bridesmaids, the group name is Wilson Phillips, who will now ask us to hold on.

Wilson Phillips, a bit of a girly anthem from Bridesmaids. The song was Hold On. And I won't ask you to hold on for much longer because sadly, that's all I have time for in this hour of music. The final trio I'll include is Peter, Paul and Mary. No, we're not going to be singing Puff the Magic Dragon, but I'll leave you with their version of the John Denver classic Leaving on a Jet Plane. Until next time, from me, Gordon Boyle, take care and thanks for listening. Bye for now.

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2: From the Sky News Centre at 8. Andy Burnham has been cleared to run for selection in the Makerfield by-election. Labour's ruling body has given him permission to put his name forward. He needs to win that and become an MP to then be in a position to challenge Sir Keir Starmer for the leadership. Tens of thousands of people are expected to attend two big protests in central London later, but police are worried about the two groups clashing and have spent £4.5 million to try and keep them apart. Unite the Kingdom's event and the pro-Palestinian Nakba Day rally are both planned for this afternoon. Our reporter Graham Stothard says added police powers are being enforced.
3: Extra stop and search powers. There are dispersal orders in place as well. For the first time, organisers may face prosecution alongside any speakers who break the law by using the events for hate speech or extremism.
2: The second in command of the terror group ISIS has been killed in an operation by US and Nigerian forces. President Trump says Abu Bilal al-Manuki thought he could hide in Africa, but didn't realise sources kept America informed on what he was doing. To sport now, where Aston Villa beat Liverpool to secure Champions League football next season. Ollie Watkins scored twice in the second half in a 4-2 victory. And Hearts manager Derek McInnes says their Scottish Premiership title decider against Celtic will be pure box office. The teams meet at Parkhead this lunchtime, with Hearts hoping to become the first side, other than Celtic or Rangers, to win the league since 1985. They have a one-point lead over today's opponents. McInnes says they can handle the pressure.
4: Whether it's the last few holes in a golf tournament, whether it's the last set in tennis, whether it's the last round of a boxing match, or whether it's football where you have to all on the line, it's, you know, nerves are part of that and how you control that sort of situation.
2: And Vienna's gearing up to host tonight's Eurovision Grand Final. The UK's represented by Look Mum No Computer. That's the latest. I'm Imani Rana.
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Owen Paul, opening Friday's open line with me, Chris Bennett. Hello, how are you doing? Very welcome. My favourite waste of time. We've got 2 hours to waste. We're not wasting them, but anyway, I hope I find you doing all right. You're very welcome to Friday's open line with me, Chris Bennett. Through here till 10 o'clock, live from HBS Towers here in the heart of Glasgow. And thank you to John Stone for there with his sentimental journey. As always, enjoyed that. And yes, now it's our go. Usual bits and bobs on a Friday for us. Got this day of music. We'll have a look back on some tracks that made the headlines over the years on this day. We'll play some of those. And a little bit later on, we've got Happy Birthday. We'll have a look on who is celebrating their birthday today. And we'll play some tracks from the birthday playlist. But more importantly than all of that, is your good selves? Yes. I would love to hear from you. If you would like a request or dedication, you can text me live in the studio 07756 434 225. Or if you prefer, I've got the electronic mail email. studio@hbs.org.uk, and that is just what June has done. Hi June, thanks for listening. She's been in touch via the email from the Queen Elizabeth University Hospital here in Glasgow, Ward 10A. And she'd love to hear a song called Always and Forever. Now, you've not put what artist you'd like, June. But nevertheless, she'll fish one out. And a little message there. This is for me and my husband, Kenny, and their 18th year wedding anniversary. Oh, bless. Still as much in love since the day we met. So, June, you'd like to hear Always and Forever. And I've picked this, a track by Luther Vandross. You enjoy.

to June for that request, and that was for your husband, Kenny. Enjoyed that. Thank you for getting in touch here at HBS, and if you'd like a request, 07756 434 225. And the email here in the studio, studio@hbs.org.uk. Let's have this from, do you remember this? From 1987 by group Atlantic Star. Why? You go, oh yes, I remember this one. Yep. Sing along if you know the tune.

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playing you some Elton John here on HBS. I'm still standing. Do you remember the video for that? Now, I think, if I'm not too mistaken, it was on the promenade. Promenade des Anglais. Oh, listen to me. In Nice. Filmed the video there on the promenade in Nice. Been there a few times and did a bit of dancing up and down, pretending it was Elton John. But enough about me. Before that, we had Atlantic Star and Always. Got some great music coming up for you. Got some Lightning Seeds and some Train Org coming up. But should we do our first look at this day in music? I think we should. Look at the time already. Okay, let's have a little look. And, okay, I've gone back to 2008 here. And, blimey. Yeah, Neil Diamond. And listen to this. He reached the top of the US Billboard album chart for the first time in his career. Yeah? So that's not bad going, is it? And it was the 67-year-old's 29th. That's, God, blimey, that's good going, isn't it? 29th studio album. His previous highest chart position was in 1973 when the soundtrack to the film Jonathan Livingston Seagull peaked at number two. At the age of 67, Diamond became the oldest artist to have a US number one. That's not bad, eh? Well done. The record was previously held by Bob Dylan in 2006 with Modern Times, released when he was 65. So, yeah, well done to Mr. Neil Diamond. And I'm playing you this now for us. From 1976, it's a beautiful noise.

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Rhodes, the Lightning Seeds, playing that for you on HBS. Lucky you. And before that, Train, Drive By. If you would like a request or dedication, just gonna have 8:30 here on Friday's Open Line with me, Chris Bennett. I'd love to hear from you. You can get in touch with me live here in the studio, 07756434225, or there is the email machine up and running, oh yes, studio@hbs.org.uk. Got some great tunes coming up for you as well. Got some Culture Club, a bit of Happy Mondays, and let's have this from 1979, one of my mum's favourites, bit of Dr. Hook.

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playing your Travis here on HBS and Driftwood. Not heard that in a while. Enjoyed that. Before that, we had Rocky Sharp and The Replays and Rama Lama Ding Dong. So there we go. Shall we have another little look back on this day in music? 20 to 9 here on Friday's Open Line with me, Chris. Hope you're enjoying the music selection. I'd love to hear your music selection, though. Yes, do get in touch. I'm here live in the studio, 077-564-34-225. And the email machine is up and running as well, studio@hbs.org.uk. You can also get in touch with me that way. So easy peasy lemon squeezy, and leave the rest for me. Have a little think what you fancy. Right, let's have a look back here now at 1994 and Blur. Oh, blimey, yeah. Where was I in 94? I think I was living in Birminghamshire, a small village in the Midlands. Oh, blimey, it's huge, isn't it? Yeah, Blur scored their first UK number one album with Park Life, which went on to spend over, listen to this, 2 years on the chart. Not bad going, eh? The album featured 4 UK hits, singles, including Girls and Boys, we like that, End of a Century, Park Life and To the End. In the year following its release, the album came to define the emerging Britpop scene. Yeah, that was all the rage, wasn't it, then, in the 90s, the Britpop era. In the year, yeah, Britpop, blimey, can't say, put my teeth in. So that was a Britpop scene all going on. The album cover for Park Life was among the 10 chosen by the Royal Mail for a set of classic album cover postage stamps issued in the January 2010. So I used to collect stamps when I was little. Do you remember you'd get those first day covers and you'd get like an envelope with all the stamps on and you pop them away in your album and pop them away in your cupboard? I think I've probably still got some somewhere in my dad's garage. I have to have a look out for those. Yes, if you collected stamps, you might have the classic album cover postage stamps issued in the January. So there we go. So, of course, from 1994, Blur, Park Life. What do you think about to play? Oh, you've guessed it, haven't you? Get your fingers and toes tapping to this one. Have a think what you were doing in 1994. Yeah, I'm sure it was in Birmingham. Yeah. Seems like yesterday. Tap along to this.

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The Monkees opening the second hour of Friday's Opal Hour with me, Chris Bennett. Hope you're enjoying the tunes. Hope I find you doing all right. Not too bad myself. Second hour of the show. Through till 10 o'clock. Love to hear from you. 07756 434225. And email studio at hbs.org.uk. Playing for you there. Whitney Houston, I'm Your Baby Tonight. And before that, Happy Mondays. And Kinky Afro. Shall we do this? Time for Happy Birthday. Let's have a look who's celebrating their birthday today. May the 15th, yeah, 2026. Why? Okay, if you were born on May the 15th, your star sign is Taurus, ruled by Venus. You are naturally grounded, highly expressive, and drawn to life's finer comforts. Well, fancy that. I'll get you. People born on this specific day are known for their reliable, hard-working nature, mixed with a unique ability to communicate and connect with others. Fancy that. You draw inspiration from physical and emotional surroundings, and these people have a great need to distill their experience and share it with others. Through art, well, there we go, or some other personal expression. They are natural do-gooders who like to feel as if they are thoroughly connected to the family of humankind. They sound a nice bunch, don't they? I don't think I know anyone that's Taurus, but they sound quite nice people. So on this day, we've got Mike Oldfield, English musician, of course, Tubular Bells. 73 today, Mr. Oldfield. And also, we have Brian Eno, or Eno, depending on where you come from. Born in 1948, English musician, composer and producer. 78 today, he worked with the likes of U2 and David Bowie. So there we go. We've also got another famous birthday today. Shall I give you a clue? A famous Scottish tennis player. Any ideas? There's not many. Well, I suppose, I don't know. Not into me tennis, really. I've tried it once or twice. Yes, Mr. Andy Murray. Scottish professional tennis player. Will be Wimbledon soon, won't he, I think? Anyway, Mr. Murray, 39 today. Happy birthday, Andy. And, yeah, Wimbledon coming up. I think it's June, isn't it? But enough about that. So, from the birthday playlist, I did mention there Mike Oldfield, English musician, and his classic Tubular Bells. Let's have a listen to that.

Isn't that, isn't it? It's quite mesmerising, that tune. You forget, Mike Oldfield, Tubular Bells. Mike Oldfield, 73 today. Yeah, could you imagine just dozing off to that in the background? Also from the birthday playlist, I mentioned Brian Eno, English musician, composer and producer, who's 78 today. He worked with the likes of U2 and David Bowie. Also celebrating her birthday today, Zara Tyndall, British equestrian and daughter of Princess Anne. But let's go back to some of the work that Brian Eno worked on, and this track from 2000 and U2's Beautiful Day. Enjoy.

beautiful song there by Annie Lennox. Love song for a vampire here on HBS. And before that, some Yazoo for you. Look at the time, 9:30 here on Friday's Opaline. You've still got time. If you would like a request or a dedication, text me live in the studio, 07756 434 225. And the email is studio@hbs.uk. Should we have a little look at this day music again? We can do that, do what we want. Well, within reason, obviously. 1993 now, Janet Jackson. Janet Jackson started an 8-week run at number one on the US singles chart with this next track. No, I won't say it. Her sixth US number one, and it reached number two here in the UK. Love this, not heard this in a while, from 1993. That's the way love goes.

Belinda Carlisle. We want the same thing, don't we all? And before I put that, Abba. And does your mother know? Look at the time. Just gone 22:10 here on Friday's Opaline. I think we've got time if we can squeeze in one more little look at this day in music. I think we can. Yes, we shall. Right, listen to this. Excuse me. 1982, looking at Paul McCartney, Stevie Wonder and Paul McCartney. Oh, you'll know what track I'm going to talk about now, don't you? So Stevie Wonder and Paul McCartney started a 7-week run at number one on the US singles chart with this next track. The song gave McCartney his 24th US number one as a songwriter. This is fun. I never knew this. The title was inspired by McCartney hearing Spike Milligan say, "Black notes, white notes, and you need to play the two to make harmony, folks." Quite funny, that, isn't it? Never knew that. And so this was all going on in 1982. And this track, not heard this in a while. Enjoy this. And yes, Ebony and Ivory.

the beautiful South here on HBS and a little time. And that is not what we have. Got 10 more minutes left of the show. Stay tuned on HBS coming up after the news at 10 o'clock. We have Graham Ferguson and Rock into Saturday. And if you'll listen to this on Saturday morning's repeat show, well, where were you last night? Tut, tut, tut, you could have had a request, but coming up after me on Saturday repeat is the Saturday morning show with Ian Rose, so stay tuned for that. That's all coming up, and still a few more minutes left for a few more tracks. Hope you've enjoyed the music on this show. Here's some ABC. Yeah, Poison Arrow. Here we go.

0: playing at the Bee Gees here on HBS. Friday's Open Line, you win again. Time for me to go. Look at the time. I hope you've enjoyed the tunes on this week's show, and thank you for your requests. Thanks for listening. I'll be back with you on a Monday, 7 till 8pm, Chris Bennett's with some Bennett's Brain Teasers and Time Goes By. Hope you can join me for that. And then I'll be back with you next Friday for Friday's Open Line. But do stay tuned. Keep tuned to HBS after the news with our Graham Ferguson. And you take care. You look after yourselves. And I'll talk to you very, very soon. I shall leave you with this from 1981. Anika and Japanese Boy. You take care. Ta-ra for now. Bye.
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helping start us off this morning in Classic Soul here on HBS this Saturday morning. 1977, it's Odyssey, got to number 5 in the UK with a native New Yorker. Prior to that, we started with Luther Vandross, Janet Jackson from the 1992 American film More Money, and The Best Things in Life Are Free. 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
1: I've heard people say that too much of anything is not good for you, baby. But I don't know about that. There's many times that we've loved and we've shared love and made love. It doesn't seem to me like it's enough.

Can't Get Enough of Your Love, Babe, Barry White, released as the first single from his album of the same title back in 1974. Topped the charts and has since become one of his signature tunes with gold record status. This is the Hospital Broadcasting Service. Isley Brothers 1976, Harvest for the World, also released by The Christians in 1988. This is HBS.

0: international hit 1977, the American group Earth, Wind and Fire with Fantasy, and a cover version in 1990 also took place by the Eurodance band Black Box and has been covered or sampled by many artists over the years. 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

Freeway of Love, Grammy Award winning hit song released by Aretha Franklin, and that's from the platinum certified 1985 album Who's Zoomin' Who, and a song that was produced by Narada Michael Walden. Let's jump to 1966 now here on HBS. Billy

Stop Her on Sight, SOS. That's Edwin Starr, the American singer and songwriter, famous for his Motown singles of the 70s, most notably the number one hit War back in 1968. This is HBS Classic Soul. It's Jackie Wilson.

0: On the Solar record label, that's Shalimar and Friends on HBS Classic Soul this Saturday morning. And up next, it's the Philadelphia International All-Stars.
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Let's clean up the ghetto. The Philadelphia All-Stars, including Lou Rawls, Billy Paul, Teddy Pendergrass, the OGs, and Archie Bell, who had a hit back in 1980 with that song. This is HBS Classic Soul on the Saturday Morning Show. Let's hear now from Fat Larry's Band, 1982, and Zoom.

Armed and Extremely Dangerous, First Choice from 1973. To help take us to the top of the first hour here on HBS Classic Soul and the news, it's Gloria Gaynor from 1974. I never can say goodbye.

Another two great tracks to get us underway. The second hour of Classic Soul here today on HBS. That's The Times and You Little Trustmaker. And of course, we started with Boogie Oogie Oogie Till You Just Can't Drop. Taste of Honey, 1978. Let's jump to 1972 now and feel the need and the Detroit Emeralds on the Hospital

Then came you, the 1974 Grammy-nominated hit for American soul singer Dionne Warwick and the Spinners, reaching number 29 in the UK. This is HBS Classic Soul on the Saturday morning show. It's Billy Paul and the whole town's talking.

0: That's the song Tossing and Turning from the band Windjammer from 1984. 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And up next, it's David Ruffin.
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Walk Away From Love, 1975 song recorded by the American singer David Ruffin. And the million-selling single was produced by Van McCoy. This is HBS Classic Soul on the Saturday Morning Show. Let's hear from the Commodores, from the Motown label, and the album The Commodores, 1977, the song Easy, and it paved the way for similar Lionel Richie-composed hit ballads, such as Three Times a Lady and Still.

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Walking into Sunshine 1984. The band were Central Line and formed back in 1978. And the original founding members were in a group called the Typical Funk Band, which had contained members that would go on to form Light of the World, and one would actually join Imagination. And they also toured with Roy Ayers, Grover Washington, Fat Larry's Band, and The Real Thing. Well, that's it for me, Ian Rose, here today. This week, thanks again for your company. I'll be back next Saturday, 10 till midday on HBS with Classic Soul. Going to leave you with Billy Paul. Until next time, bye for now.

Hello, you are very welcome to Show Tune Spectacular here on HBS with me, Robert Craw. You'll hear music from New York's Broadway to London's West End, from the small screen to the big screen, and everything in between. So how you doing? I trust I find you well, and thanks so much for listening to Show Tune Spectacular. For the next hour, please relax and enjoy this week's tunes. And we start as usual with an overture, but it's an overture that's a wee bit different because tagged on the end it's a tune called Work Song from Les Mis.

0: And so the story begins. That was the Broadway cast of The Glums there with the overture and work song. And you heard it here on the Hospital Broadcasting Service, Show Tune Spectacular with me, Robert Craw. If you were listening to the programme last week, you might remember that I played the overture to the 1937 musical Babes in Arms. And while the musical might not be known to you, there are lots of great songs in the show, such as Where or When, My Funny Valentine, and this one.
1: Turkey, as I hitched and hiked and drifted to from May.

Judy Blazer there with The Lady is a Tramp from that 1937 musical Babes in Arms. Okay, time on Show Tune Spectacular here on HBS for a Disney double, starting with Josh Gad, Luke Evans and the ensemble of Beauty and the Beast, and it's all about Gaston.

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1: Disney Double.

George Gavotte and the cast of the 1955 animated musical romantic comedy from Disney, The Lady and the Tramp with Bella Notte. Well, having just had our Disney double, it's all about double plays this week here on Show Tune Spectacular. Billy Elliot premiered in the West End on the 11th of May 2005, yet 21 years ago. Music by Elton John and the book and lyrics by Lee Hall. The plot revolves around Billy Elliot, a motherless boy who begins taking ballet lessons. The story of his personal struggle and fulfilment is balanced against a counter story of family and community strife caused by the 1984-85 miners' strike in County Durham. We start this double play with the original cast of Billy Elliot and the miners reflecting on how the coal mining industry has changed as once we were kings.

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0: The Pyjama Game opened on Broadway on the 13th of May 1954 and it ran for 1,063 performances. The Pyjama Game is a romantic musical set in a pyjama factory focusing on the love story between union representative Babe Williams and the factory superintendent Sid Sorokin amidst labour disputes over a pay rise and the old girlfriend now here on Show Tune Spectacular, yeah, Doris Day and Jack Straw. 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
2: I figured it out. I figured it out. With a pencil and a pad, I figured it out. 7.5 cents doesn't buy a heck of a lot.

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A time and a half for overtime comes to exactly $1,705.48.

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A dark, secluded place. 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

Yeah, I think that's them finished now. Elizabeth Seal and the original London cast of The Pajama Game with Hernando's Hideaway. 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That's all there is to it. Happy listening again to HBS. This day, the 14th of May, back in 1986 at London's Prince Edward Theatre, Chess premiered. Music by Benny Anderson and Bjorn Ulvaeus of ABBA, of course, and lyrics by Bjorn Ulvaeus and Tim Rice, and the book was by Tim Rice. The story involves a politically charged Cold War era chess tournament between two grandmasters, one American and the other Soviet, and their fight over a woman who manages one and falls in love with the other. Lea Salonga has someone else's story, a song that originated in the Broadway production of Chess.

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Serving hospitals in Glasgow and Paisley, this is HBS.

0: My favourite male singer of all time with my favourite song from Chess. That was Josh Groban with Anthem from Chess. And what a job Josh makes of that song. Absolutely perfect. OK, as we head up towards 8 o'clock tonight here on HBS, it's the open line and that's your chance for a request or a dedication. So please do get in touch and we'll give you a shout out and we'll even play you a song. If you're listening to the repeat on Saturday afternoon, well, your next chance for a shout out on the open line is on Sunday night. But same applies. All you have to do is get in touch and the team will pick up your message and give you a shout out. What's that you say? You don't know how to get in touch? You don't know the numbers or the contact details? Well, luckily enough, here's Jim to tell you how.
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0: And so to our final double play as we celebrate the opening of Annie Get Your Gun on Broadway on the 16th of May 1947. Music and lyrics by Irving Berlin, and the story is a fictionalised version of the life of Annie Oakley, a sharpshooter who starred in Buffalo Bill's Wild West, and her romance with fellow sharpshooter Frank E. Butler. There's lots of great show tunes in Annie Get Your Gun, and I've chosen I Got the Sun in the Morning from the 1999 Broadway cast. Before that, it's the original Broadway cast with There's No Business Like Show Business.

Well, that's just about our time up for this week. Robert Craw, hoping that you've enjoyed the last hour and that you're able to join me for more of the similar next Thursday at 7 or for the repeat on Saturday at noon here on HBS. We bring the curtain down on this week's show, Tune Spectacular, with the big song from The Who's rock opera, Tommy, telling the story of a deaf, dumb and blind boy named Tommy Walker. Donny Kerr, Christian Hoff and Anthony Barrell, along with the OG Broadway cast, closes the show with Pinball Wizard. That's it from me. Thanks for listening.

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2: From the Sky News Centre at 1. A dramatic afternoon is in store in Glasgow, where Celtic and Hearts are going head-to-head in the Scottish Premiership title decider. Alison Conroy is watching at Celtic Park.
3: Still goalless here, a physical start but no real chances for either side. A real mix of excitement and nerves around the studio. Celtic need to win to retain the title. Hearts just need to avoid defeat to lift the trophy for the first time since 1960. Will we see another Hoops title, or is this history in the making?
2: Thousands of protesters have gathered in central London for Tommy Robinson's Unite the Kingdom march. A huge policing operation is in force, with a pro-Palestinian Nakba Day rally also being held in the city. Arrests have already been made, including a woman who refused to remove her face mask. Elsewhere, a minister who resigned this week says it leaves him in a better position to have a frank conversation about Labour's way forward. Health Minister Zubair Ahmed stepped down, as did the now former Health Secretary. Mr Ahmed says no matter the speculation about who's next, he feels after this week the Prime Minister will have been thinking.
4: It would be, I think, better for all concerned if he were the one to take the onus. I think he is still reflecting. I think people around him are still reflecting as to how that transition can best be done.
2: State media in Lebanon's reporting at least six deaths, including three paramedics, in the southern district of Tyre. It's hours after a ceasefire between Israel and Lebanon was extended for a further 45 days. A man's died after being attacked by a shark off the coast of Western Australia. The 38-year-old was bitten at Horseshoe Reef, around 20 miles west of Perth. Police say he was brought ashore but couldn't be saved. And the Pope's going to France later this year in what will be his second trip to an EU country outside Italy. The Vatican says the four-day visit will run from the 25th to the 28th of September. That's the latest. I'm Imani Rana.
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1: Eddie Carr.
6: A very good afternoon to you. Welcome along to the show. Yes, Eddie Carr here. A Saturday afternoon full of wonderful music to make you feel better. Oh, you're very welcome.

Well, a nice chitty wee tune to begin the show. Did you know that is from the Motown record label? That is Dubage there and Rhythm of the Night. A very warm welcome to the show this Saturday afternoon. Eddie Carr here.

Oh, how lovely. That's Sister Sledge there and Frankie. And before that, we had Lionel Richie All Night Long. Your hospital broadcasting service, HBS Glasgow. Yeah, broadcasting to the hospitals in Glasgow and Paisley. But don't forget, you can get us online. You can get us on your smart speaker. And if you fancy, you can listen again. Just go to the HBS Glasgow website. Wonderful. Here's a nice tune for you. Wet, wet, wet. Certainly has been. Good night, girl.

0: Nice hearing that song again. It's been a while. That is Black there and Wonderful Life. And before that, we had Wed, Wed, Wed, Good Night Girl.
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Wonderful. That is the Backstreet Boys there. I Wanted That Way. I remember I had a Backstreet Boys DVD and I used to love watching it. And when I lived down in Cardiff, I used to sit at night and listen to it and watch it on telly, the DVD. Until one day I put it on the mantelpiece near the fire and it slipped down the mantelpiece and it's probably still there. Yeah, lost it forever. We have interesting information, wasn't it? Eh? What? Oh, he'll spandale Bally, it's true.

Band of Bali there this Saturday afternoon. That is true. Yes, of course it's true. All right, now we've been playing nice music, haven't we? We have. Music to feel you... What was that, Ed? Music to make you feel better. That's what you were trying to say.

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I was watching a video just the other day, and there was a gentleman in the video saying that you can eat 8 or 10 bars of chocolate and not put a pound of fat on. Well, maybe half a pound. Is that true? I don't know. A matter of fact, if you see a doctor later, ask. If I have 8 bars of chocolate, will I get fat? Will I put some weight on? Hey, see what he says. Because I thought, you know, if we get all the chocolate we like and not put weight on, that'd be great, wouldn't it?

That's Zach Abel there, and that's called Woman. Do you know, I like a Kit Kat, a chunky Kit Kat with a glass of milk, don't you? Of course, other chocolate bars are available. Love it. Now, here is a lovely song. It was remixed a couple of years ago on his new album. Robbie Williams, an old song, but remixed, Alternative.

0: That's a wonderful version of that song with the orchestra at the back. Oh, love it. Robbie Williams there, Eternity. Lovely. Now, here's news about a programme this Wednesday here on HBS Glasgow, your hospital broadcasting service.
1: Wednesdays at 10 p.m. on HBS is when we open up the Retro Charts time machine. I'm Brian Wolfson. Let's head into the night together with a musical reflection of the charts from the last 45 years. 2 years, two top 20s every week, each replaying the songs in the same order as back in the day. The tracks that formed your personal mixtape to play on your ghetto blaster. I'll be back this Wednesday from 10 to count down your retro charts. It's the only chart that counts on HBS.

0: Oh, that's a great tune, isn't it? Joe Cocker and Jennifer Warnes there, Up Where We Belong, from the movie An Officer and a Gentleman. Oh, thank you, sir.
1: Let me say the sense, baby.

0: Tina Turner there, and Let's Stick Together. We'll be going to the news very shortly. Well, in about 5 minutes' time, actually. Maybe even shorter than that.
1: Serving hospitals in Glasgow and Paisley.
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0: HBS. Gonna take you to the news on the hour. Here's a great tune, Toto, and it's Africa.

Yeah, welcome to your Saturday afternoon 60 special. My name's Ian Stewart. We are HBS, starting the show there with the Spencer Davis Group. And give me summer lovin'. Time for some birds. This is a song called 8 Miles High.

0: Yeah, a bit of a progressive rock start to the show with the Spencer Davies Group and then the Byrds with 8 Miles High. So I thought it was a good idea to slow it down a little bit. And if you're a fan of 70s music, you will no doubt remember David Cassidy having a huge hit with that song in 1972. But that was the original from 1967. The Rascals, who went on to become the Young Rascals, a song called How Can I Be Sure. I'm going to be back in just a minute with two soul artists who loathed one another but played together. See if you know who they are.
1: 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Do you have a desire to stop drinking? Do you need help? Alcoholics Anonymous is here for you. Call us 0131 225 2727. That's 0131 225 2727. Alcoholics Anonymous. You are not alone.

Yeah, I wonder if you knew that. They recorded together, they appeared on stage together, never spoke a word, absolutely detested one another, but left a legacy of some fantastic music. Sam and Dave. It's Eurovision tonight, and I'm not going to tell you I'm a fan, because I'm not. I miss Wogan taking the proverbial out of it. But a lot of you love it, and this show's about you, it's not about me. From 1968, this is Cliff. Congratulations.

if you're going to watch Eurovision tonight. I hope that's put you in the mood. Cliff from 1968 came second with Congratulations. So those were the days, I guess, that Britain used to compete properly in the competition, or at least politically we were able to compete in the competition. Cliff also came second in 1973 with Power to All Our Friends. Anyway, this time of the show we do some Beatles music, not always the well-known stuff, sometimes a few rarities as well. This one I'm going to pick was the B-side to Ticket to Ride. It was suggested by a very good friend of mine, Jem Silverstone, who's been a Beatles fan probably since he was out of nappies, because his parents were. So this was the B-side to Ticket to Ride. The song's called Yes It Is. Follow that with one from the Help album, and then Ticket to Ride itself.

0: The Beatles, all from 1965. First off, yes, it is the B-side to Ticket to Ride. I can't tell you that's a mix I've heard before, and I can't tell it's a mix I'll play again. But this is a Beatles rarity section, and that was as rare as it gets. In the middle there, from the Help album, one of John's angst songs is how I like to describe it, It's Only Love. And then one of the two huge hit singles from the Help album, Ticket to Ride. Back in a second with music from Dionne Warwick and Cilla Black after this.
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0: If you're a regular listener to the show, you'll know that I often comment on the number of British artists that went to America, basically, and took American hit songs and released them in the United Kingdom and had big hits with them. Dionne Warwick recorded the original of Anyone Who Had a Heart, a Bacharach and David song that she absolutely had every intention of releasing in Britain, until Cilla recorded it. And it would be fair to say that Dionne was absolutely incandescent, and the two of them hated one another for years and years and years. But they eventually made it up, and when Cilla passed away, one of the most effusive tributes I've read was one from Dionne Warwick. So that was really sweet in the end. And then Cilla was with You're My World, a song that George Martin discovered. It was written in Italian. He sent it to a friend of his in New York to put an English lyric to it, and well, that's what you got. I know Cilla can be a bit Marmite, but I love that song. I think it's a great song, You're My World. Back in a second with music from the Rolling Stones.
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Adam Faith, Poor Me, released in January 1960. And that was the follow-up to What Do You Want? That was number one in December 1959. No, I'm not a walking encyclopedia. That was just number one the day I was born. So I remember it well. We're at the time when we play our Motown segue. Some great Motown music. Try and find some well-known stuff and some rare stuff as well. Kicking off with this one, big hit on the Northern Soul scene. This is Marvin Gaye and A Stubborn Kind of

0: The wonderful Isley Brothers behind A Painted Smile. In the middle there, Marvin Gaye, Kim Weston, It Takes Two. And beginning with Marvin Gaye, Stubborn Kind of Fella. That's our Motown section for today. More next week. Gonna play a quick advert for our friends at the Blood Donor Clinic. And then back with John Denver.
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John Denver first up there with Leaving on a Jet Plane. That's a song probably best known by done by Peter, Paul and Mary, but he wrote it and that's his original recording of it. And following that, Dusty Springfield from the iconic Dusty in Memphis album and her huge hit, Son of a Preacher Man. That's us done. That's another hour gone. It goes really quickly. I will be back this time next week with songs from the 1960s, the best decade there is, I reckon. Leaving you with the Righteous Brothers and Unchained Melody.

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2: From the Sky News Centre at 3, Hearts have suffered heartbreak after conceding two late goals and a 3-1 defeat at Celtic to be denied a first Scottish title since 1960. Live to Parkhead and Alison Conroy.
3: Yeah, Celtic completed their comeback to break Hearts and make it 5 Premiership titles in a row. The game level at 1-1, the Jambos were heading for that historic title. But Deyzin Maeda ripped up that script. The fans held their breath until VAR said goal. He then swarmed onto the pitch in jubilation. Once back in their seats, Callum Osmond made sure of the win. A season like no other, but Celtic are champions again.
2: Celtic captain Callum McGregor says it sums up their fighting spirit.
4: Wow, what a season, down and out, everyone wrote us off. And it's only because of what's inside this building that you can go and make special things happen, and that's what they've done.
2: Elsewhere, third place Rangers rounded off their season by easing past Falkirk 5-2. In other news, the King says he's greatly shocked and saddened after a soldier died following a fall at the Royal Windsor Horse Show. They were part of the King's Troop Royal Horse Artillery. Tens of thousands of people have joined rival rallies in central London with 11 arrests so far. A £4.5 million police operations in force as a Tommy Robinson Unite the Kingdom event and pro-Palestinian rally take place. Baroness Shaista Gohir says founder of the Muslim Women's Network.
5: Everybody has a right to gather and assemble and protest. That's a human right. And I hope that the advice that's been given by police and community organisations is heeded. I think most people who attend these marches are peaceful.
2: Andy Burnham's defended his decision to put his name forward to be selected as the Labour candidate in the Makerfield by-election. The current Greater Manchester Mayor says he wanted to go for a parliamentary seat where he had a connection. And finally, Chelsea and Manchester City are just getting underway in the FA Cup final at Wembley. That's the latest. I'm Chris Milligan.
6: Serving hospitals in Glasgow and Paisley. 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
1: Jim Branigan.

Good afternoon, hope you're well. Welcome along to HBS Glasgow. It's Jim here playing the tunes for the hour. What a great way to start as well. Rainbow Valley, that was first recorded and released by American singer Robert Knight on his 1967 album entitled Everlasting Love, but later released as a single in 1968. However, the song was better known for the version that I just played for you by British band The Love Affair, and a great track it is as well. So we got good music lined up for the rest of the hour, and we'll keep the rainbow connection going, shall we? We'll go from the 60s to the 70s. 1979, Rainbow, Since You've Been Gone.

Ken Bruce here. There's lots of hard work, you know, going on behind the scenes to keep your local station on air, from collecting requests and making programmes to fundraising. 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

love it. Such a great track. It's Linger by the Cranberries from their debut studio album entitled Everybody Else Is Doing It, So Why Can't We? That was released in 1993. And now we go to 1999. Another great track from a fantastic band. It's Travis. Why does it always rain on me?

to the studio to tell you about our latest feature here on HBS. 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That's all there is to it. 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

0: Human League and the Mirror Man. That was released in 1982, and in fact it was released as a single on the 12th of November that year. Peaked at number 2 in the UK singles chart. Now we've got a great track by The Rubettes. This will bring back some memories for you if you're like me of a certain vintage, and the track I'll play for you is entitled Tonight, but not before we hear from our very own Eddie Carr with his 70s programme on HBS.
1: Well, this car is automatic. It's systematic. This car is... It's hydromatic. This car is...
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HBS Glasgow playing Brother Louie. Remember them, Modern Talking. And that was released as a lead single from their third studio album entitled Ready for Romance. And that was released in 1986. Staying with the 80s now, the beginning of the 80s, 1980 this was released. It's new music, This World of Water.

If you see somebody showing any of the signs of a stroke, you don't have to think about it. You just dial 999. Use the FAST test. F, face. Has their face fallen on one side? Can they smile? A, arms. Can they raise both arms and keep them there? S, speech. Is their speech slurred? T, time. Time to call 999 if you see any one of these signs. Act fast, make the call, dial 999.

0: Bill Withers and Lovely Day. And that was written by Bill Withers along with Skip Scarborough and released in 1977 on Columbia Records and appears on Withers' sixth album entitled Menagerie. And it reminds me of the old joke about how do you make a soul singer out of a duck? Well, you put it in the fridge and it's Bill Withers.
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0: That's from 1989, the album Like a Prayer, Madonna and Cherish. That was her fourth studio album, written and produced by Madonna and Patrick Leonard, and it was released on Sire Records, and it was built around the themes of love and relationships, with Shakespeare's Romeo and Juliet being one of the major inspirations. So there we go. Who knew? Eh? Who knew indeed? Right, if you like country music here on HBS, then we have Bill Black to tell you all about his programme, and then we'll follow that up with a huge talent. I absolutely love her music. It's a lady called Ella Langley and a fantastic track entitled Choosing Texas.
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0: Oh, that's a good song, isn't it? It's Breaking Away, the second studio album title track by Jackie Graham, released in September 1986 through EMI Records. And before that, from 1978, we had the wonderful Eric Clapton from September of that year, and Promises, and that was taken from his album Backless. That just about wraps it up for another programme. Thanks very much for keeping me company this afternoon. I thoroughly enjoyed being here. Hopefully you've enjoyed the music. Keep it tuned to HBS. 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
1: She says, it's not you, it's me. I need a little time, a little space, a place to find myself again, you know. Oh yeah.

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2: From the Sky News Centre at 4, where Streeting's confirmed he'll stand in any leadership contest to replace Sir Keir Starmer. The former Health Secretary is also calling for the UK to rejoin the European Union. He's appeared at the Progress Conference in London, making his first public comment since resigning from the Cabinet on Thursday.
3: We need a proper contest where all candidates can put their best foot forward. It's got to be a battle of ideas, so that whoever wins comes out stronger for it. When Labour loses, the country loses. For the first time in Labour's history, our biggest opponents aren't the Conservatives, but Nigel Farage and Reform.
2: Hearts have missed out on the Scottish Premiership title after Celtic scored two late goals to beat them 3-1 at Parkhead. The result means their opponents have been crowned champions. The Edinburgh club were looking to become the first non-Old Firm side to lift the trophy since 1985. Old Firm rivals Rangers, who finished third, eased past Falkirk 5-2. Elsewhere, Chelsea are taking on Manchester City in the FA Cup final. Live to George Alderman at Wembley.
4: First half that took a while to get going, but things livened up as it went on. First, Erling Haaland put the ball in the net for City, but it was ruled out for offside. It also took a big strong save at his near post from Robert Sanchez to keep Haaland out just before the break. Then a big shout for a Chelsea penalty, but referee Darren England and VAR deciding Kusunov's challenge on João Pedro was okay. Chelsea 0, Manchester City 0.
2: Buckingham Palace say the King will be in touch with the family of a soldier who died after falling from a horse at the Royal Windsor Horse Show. Charles says he's saddened by the news following the death last night. 11 arrests have been made as two protests take place in central London. Thousands of police have been deployed to a Tommy Robinson Unite the Kingdom rally and a pro-Palestinian Nakba Day demonstration. And finally, the Pope will make his second trip to an EU country later this year when he travels to France. He'll make the four-day visit later on in September. That's the latest from Sky News. I'm Chris Milligan.
5: 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Ian Martin.
6: You're tuned to the Hospital Broadcasting Service, and this is the Golden Hour. We'll be playing 1 hour of the best tunes from a mystery year, and also we'll be taking a look back at some of the events that happened around the world in that year. We'll be reminiscing on TV shows, movies, sport, politics, and of course the events and music that occurred. Some of you will manage to guess the year very quickly. Some might not get it at all. It is just for fun though, and I hope you can work out the mystery year from the music and clues that I'm going to give you. Perhaps a song might jog a particular memory of yours. Who knows? I will reveal the mystery year before the last song at the end of the show, and as I said, have fun with it. And what I can guarantee is you'll hear around a dozen top tunes from the year that I've picked. Here's the first one. Good luck.

Well, let's get started then. The year that we're looking for, it began on a Saturday. And this year was marked as a black year in history due to the use of terrorism entering sport with the massacre of 11 Israeli athletes by Arab gunmen at the Munich Olympics. But what year did that happen? In Northern Ireland, there was a worsening of the problems between the IRA and the British government, including Bloody Sunday, when 14 unarmed Catholic protesters were gunned down by the British Army. The year we're looking for was also the year that in America they had the beginning of the biggest political scandal in modern times, when 5 White House operatives were arrested after breaking into the offices of the Democratic National Committee at the start of the Watergate scandal. But which year did all these events happen? It was the year that this was in the charts for T-Rex.

one of two number one hits for T-Rex in this year. But what year is it? So, you've grasped the idea of the programme by now, I'd imagine. It really is quite simple. I give you the clues and the music from a year, and you work out which year it is. In football, Leeds United won their first ever FA Cup by beating Arsenal 1-0 in the FA Cup final at Wembley, which marked the tournament's centenary. So there's a little extra clue for you. Derby County won the league championship as neither Leeds United or Liverpool managed to win their last league game. Leeds lost 2-1 to Wolverhampton Wanderers at Molineux, and Liverpool drew 0-0 with Arsenal at Highbury. In fact, there was bribery allegations from the Sun newspaper regarding Leeds manager Don Revie at the time and Leeds' final opponents Wolverhampton Wanderers. In Scotland, Celtic won the league and cup double, and Hibernian lifted the league cup. Rangers won the European Cup Winners' Cup after meeting Moscow Dynamo 3-2 in Barcelona. Chicory Tip had their only number one hit with this. Will that help you?

Son of My Father, a song which is still echoed around football grounds to this day, but obviously with different lyrics, of course. It is the Hospital Broadcasting Service, and this is the Golden Hour. So what else happened in the year we're looking for? Well, Apollo 16 landed on the moon, and they got the lunar rover out, and they tested it. The astronauts were John W. Young and Charles M. Duke, and this was followed up later in the year with the Apollo 17 mission, when it landed on the moon, and the last men to walk on the surface were Harrison Schmitt and Eugene Cernan. So there you go. Everybody remembers the first man to walk on the moon, but not many know the last. If you do, and you know what year it happened, you're halfway there. Staying in space, Richard Nixon ordered the start of the space shuttle program in this year. And the thing is, do you know what year that was? If not, don't worry. We'll look at some of the movies that were being shown on the big screen after two more superb songs on the Golden Hour here on the Hospital Broadcasting Service. No.

0: Without You by Harry Nilsson and Amazing Grace, the pipes and drums of the Scots Dragoon Guards, two superb songs from the year that we are featuring. So, have you got it yet? We realise it's tricky getting in touch with us, but it can be done by calling us 0141 221 4043. That's 0141 221 4043, which is also the number to call should you want a request played on our request show, The Open Line, which airs every single night at 8pm on this channel. And you may have seen our hard-working request collectors around the wards. They're the volunteers that are basically the lifeblood of the hospital broadcasting service. They're there to collect requests from people like yourselves, and then they relay those requests back to us and we play them for you to enjoy. Okay, that's the way it works. Anyway, I digress. Where were we? Yep, the Golden Hour. It was a year that, at the movies, you could go and see The French Connection, Diamonds Are Forever, and The Poseidon Adventure. Liza Minnelli? She won an Oscar for the Best Actress, and Bob Fosse, the Best Director for the movie Cabaret, and the Best Picture and Best Actor went to this movie.
1: Hey, look, Carl, what's it eat? I want you to rest well, and a month from now, this Hollywood big shot's gonna give you what you want.
2: Too late, they start shooting in a week.
1: I'm gonna make him an offer he can't refuse.
0: A famous clip from The Brilliant Godfather, played by Marlon Brando, who won the Oscar for Best Actor, but he actually refused to take the award. Suppose they made him an offer he could refuse. A boy's weekend took on a new meaning when a movie was released called Deliverance. It was about four guys going on a rapid shoot in canoes, and it tragically went wrong for them. And they had the famous banjo scene in there. Very good movie. And Barbara Streisand, she starred in What's Up, Doc? In this year. So, did the movies help you work out the year we're looking for? Perhaps if we look at the small screen favourites from this year, it might jog your memory a little bit better. I'll do that next, after a song about Van Gogh.
3: Starry,

Don McLean with one of his two number one hits in the UK, the other one being American Pie, the year before the year we're looking for. But what year did Vincent top the charts? It is the Hospital Broadcasting Service and the Golden Hour. How have you been getting on with the clues and the music that I've been playing? Has it been too hard, too easy, just about right? It doesn't really matter, does it? It's just a bit of fun to pass the time, and it's better than the telly. On the subject of telly, let's see which shows we were watching on the small screen in this year. It was the year that Mastermind, the BBC quiz programme, was first broadcast. And other popular shows included Dad's Army, you could watch Benny Hill, Sesame Street, The Brady Bunch, and of course the wonderful Monty Python's Flying Circus. It was also the year that we actually said goodbye to the Clangers, Soup Dragon and all. And in Coronation Street, Emily Nugent, she married Ernest Bishop after a 3-year courtship, and we had the lifting of restrictions on broadcasting hours, permitting the extension of daytime television. But in which year? Donny Osmond had this.

Puppy Love on the Golden Hour on the Hospital Broadcasting Service. So already we've played you 7 top tunes from our mystery year, and with a few more to come, that will hopefully help you work out what year we are after. It was a year when the last US ground troops were withdrawn from Vietnam, and it was also the year that the last major epidemic of smallpox in Europe broke out in Yugoslavia. And the British government declared a state of emergency in this year over the 47-day miner strike. But thankfully, we had some great tunes to keep us going. Two of them are on the way right now. Do you remember when a guy with a woman's name shocked audiences with his stage show, including a live snake and death at the gallows? Yep. Well, if you remember the year that Alice Cooper hit the charts, then you've cracked it. It's on the way after David Cassidy. Then we'll have a look at some of the birthdays and deaths from our featured year. Okay.

Now, sometimes when we do the show in the hospital broadcasting service, people find it difficult until we give out some birthdays. You know what I mean? If you've got a rough idea of who was born in this year, you've got a rough idea of the age of these people, it can help you work it out. So let's see if we can help you in any way. In the year we're looking for, the following people were born. Cameron Diaz, the actress, and Gwyneth Paltrow, also an actress, they were born in this year. Actors Ben Affleck and Jude Law, they were also born, as were sports personalities Joe Calzaghe, get that name right, the boxer Zinedine Zidane, the footballer, and former Celtic and Dundee goalkeeper Rab Douglas, all born in this year. It was also the year when comedians Frankie Boyle, Jimmy Carr and Miranda Hart arrived, as well as singers Liam Gallagher of Oasis and Take That's Mark Owen. And you can throw in Spice Girl as well, Jerry Halliwell. So if you know her age, you can work it out. Some famous people we lost in this year included Dan Blocker, who played Hoss Cartwright in the TV western series Bonanza, Leo G. Carroll, who played Mr. Waverley in The Man from U.N.C.L.E., and Sir Francis Chichester, the aviator and sailor. They all departed the earth in this year. It was a year when Gilbert O'Sullivan was sitting next to his piano with his flat cap on and playing songs like this.

Gilbert O'Sullivan, Clare, but what was the year? I mentioned the fact he sat at his piano. In this year that we are looking for, someone else who sat at the piano was Lieutenant Pigeon, and they had a bit of a novelty hit with this. It's Mouldy Old Dough on the Hospital Broadcasting Service.

0: So it'll soon be time to reveal our year. So if you've not worked it out yet, don't worry. We'll put you out your misery very soon. There was a year when, in other sporting events, we had the Olympic Games in Munich, where Mark Spitz lifted a record 7 gold medals at swimming. Roberto won the Derby and well-to-do the Grand National. In boxing, Roberto Duran stopped Ken Buchanan in the 13th round to win the WBA Lightweight Championship. And in golf, the Masters jacket was won by Jack Nicklaus, and Lee Trevino won the British Open for the second year in a row. In the year we're after is a year when we had the coal, dock and rail strikes, the CAT scanner was introduced and the compact disc was invented. And in South Korea, they banned long hair, which meant 20,000 people had to queue at the barbers for a short back and sides. And a man who did have long hair, probably too long for his age in this year, released a novelty song which ended up getting banned from the BBC. It was called My Ding-a-ling, and the guy who wrote and sang it was Chuck Berry. Here it is now in the Hospital Broadcasting Service.
1: Sing this one with me. Everybody sings this one.

0: Oh yeah! Oh yeah! Oh yeah!
1: So it's come to the time where we reveal what the mystery year is. If you knew when Princess Anne was the Sports Personality of the Year, if you remember when CFAX was launched, or when the Tim Rice and Andrew Lloyd Webber musical Jesus Christ Superstar made its West End debut, or you may have read the brand new novel by Richard Adams called Watership Down. If so, then you will know the year we're looking for was 1972. Well done if you got it right. It was a year when Slade were bobbing about with songs like this.

They had two number ones in 1972. That one, Mama, We're All Crazy Now, and the other one was Take Me Back Home. That is Slade on the Hospital Broadcasting Service. Right, we've had a look back at some of the events and the features that have happened in the year. Now I'm afraid it's time for the depressing part. The average house was selling for £7,374. UK unemployment rose to 1 million for the first time since the Depression years of the 30s. Petrol was 35 pence a gallon, which is 7.7 pence a litre, and you could get a pint of beer for 12p. This novelty record made it to the top of the charts in 1972.

And so we come to the end of another Golden Hour on the Hospital Broadcasting Service. I hope that the last hour has been pleasant for you and that you have enjoyed reminiscing with me and liked the music that I've played. Remember, the Hospital Broadcasting Service is a voluntary organisation, and if you would like a song or you'd like to make a dedication on a request programme, the Open Line, which is on every night between 8 and 10pm, please do get in touch on 0141 221 4043. That's 0141 221 4043, and we'll do our best to play it for you. And remember, keep an eye out for those request collectors I mentioned earlier on. They'll be around the wards. You pass a request to them, they'll get it to us in the studio, and we will play it for you. So it just remains for me to play out with some more music from 1972, tonight's Golden Hour on the Hospital Broadcasting Service. Get well soon.

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2: From the Sky News Centre at 5, Manchester City have won the FA Cup for the 8th time with victory against Chelsea. Live to George Alderman at Wembley.
3: The final decided by a goal which deserved to win any match. A moment of brilliance from Antoine Semenyo, who backheeled an Erling Haaland cross into the bottom corner. Chelsea show plenty of fight but not enough quality to find a way past James Trafford. They leave Wembley with the Blues while City's blue moon rises again. A cup double for them. Chelsea 0, Manchester City 1.
2: Hearts have had the Scottish Premiership title snatched from them as they conceded two late goals in a 3-1 defeat at Celtic. The long-term leaders were looking to become champions for the first time in 66 years. Third place Rangers elsewhere eased past Falkirk 5-2, while Motherwell in fifth got a 1-0 victory at Hibs. In other news, Wes Streeting's announced he'll run in any Labour leadership race to topple Keir Starmer.
4: We need a proper contest with the best candidates on the field, and I'll be standing.
2: In his first public speech since resigning as Health Secretary, he called for the UK to rejoin the EU, labelling Brexit a catastrophic mistake. Meanwhile, potential rival Andy Burnham says he wants to fight the Makerfield parliamentary by-election to save Labour. The current Greater Manchester Mayor has been allowed to put his name forward for selection. The King says he's greatly shocked and saddened by the death of a soldier. They fell from a horse at the Royal Windsor Show last night. 9 people have been injured after a suspected stolen car crashed during a police chase in East London. 5 of them remain in hospital following the collision in Ilford just after midnight. They include a woman in her 20s who's been arrested on suspicion of dangerous driving theft and failing to stop. And finally, rains failed to dampen fans' enthusiasm ahead of the Eurovision Grand Final in Vienna. 25 countries will take to the stage tonight, though 5 have boycotted the contest in protest at Israel's inclusion. That's the latest. I'm Chris Milligan.
5: Norman Ross.
6: Hello, Norman.
7: Whoa, whoa, whoa, let's get together.
8: Hi, this time I'm getting together with Barry White, singer, songwriter and composer, who is a 3-time Grammy Award winner, known for his distinctive bass baritone voice and romantic image. His greatest success came in the 1970s as a solo singer and with the Love Unlimited Orchestra, crafting many enduring soul, funk and disco songs.
7: Whoa, whoa, let's get together.
8: Early in his career, he recorded 3 song demos himself, singing and playing the piano. He told his business partner, Larry Nunes, about his first song. Larry convinced him to record and release it himself. I'm Gonna Love You Just a Little Bit More, Baby, was his first single from his 1973 debut album, I've Got So Much to Give.
9: So good. You're lying here next to me.

0: During the course of his career in the music business, Barry White achieved 106 gold albums, 41 of which also became platinum status. He had 20 gold and 10 platinum singles with worldwide record sales in excess of 100 million, making him one of the world's best-selling artists of all time. His influences included Ray Charles, Aretha Franklin, Elvis Presley, plus Motown artists The Supremes, The Four Tops, and Marvin Gaye. Here's a romantic ballad now, which he released in 1973 called I've Got So Much To Give. The song begins with a brief instrumental solo performed by the Love Unlimited Orchestra. The instrumentals are repeated while Barry speaks romantic words to his apparent love interest.
1: Don't do that.

Barry Wise was born Barry Eugene Carter in Galveston, Texas, on September the 12th, 1944. And he grew up in South Central Los Angeles. He grew up listening to his mother's classical music collection and first took to the piano, emulating what he heard on the records. As a child, he had a normal, squeaky kid's voice, but his voice deepened suddenly when he was about 14 and his mother cried because she knew her baby boy had become a man. At the age of 16, Barry was jailed for stealing $30,000 worth of Cadillac tires. And while in jail, he listened to Elvis Presley singing "It's Now or Never" on the radio, an experience which he said changed the course of his life. "Never Never Gonna Give You Up" was written, produced and recorded by Barry for his second album, Stone Gone, released in 1973.

0: after his release from jail, Barry White left Gang Life and began a musical career at the beginning of 1960 in singing groups. He recorded several singles under his own name in the early 60s, backed by vocal groups The Atlantics. Bob Keane of Delphi Records, a man who discovered Ritchie Valens, hired him as an A&R man in the mid-60s, and Barry started working with the label's artists as a songwriter, session musician and arranger. And one of Barry White's signature tunes was called Can't Get Enough of Your Love, Babe. Released as the first single from his album Can't Get Enough in 1974, the song topped the US Billboard Hot 100 and R&B charts. Barry White was a big fan of The Simpsons, so he recorded a version especially for the episode Whacking Day, in which he also appeared as a guest star.
1: I've heard people say that too much of anything is not good for you, baby. But I don't know about that. There's many times that we've loved and we've shared love and made love. It doesn't seem to me like it's enough. It's just not enough, baby.

0: voice. Barry White worked with many artists, but decided to work as a solo male artist after his business partner, Larry Nunes, persuaded him to do so. They had been recording demos for others, but Larry heard them and insisted that he re-recorded and released them himself as a solo recording artist. After arguing for days about it, Barry finally persuaded to release the songs, although he was initially very reluctant to step out in front of the microphone. That was just as well he did so, because this next one, You're the First, the Last, My Everything, was Barry White's fourth top 10 hit on the Billboard Hot 100 chart, reaching number 2. The early disco classic made it to number 2 on the disco dance charts, and in the UK singles chart it fared even better, spending 2 weeks at the top of the charts in December of 74.
1: We got it together, didn't we?

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1: Let's get together. In 1972, Barry White got his big break producing a girl group he discovered, and they called them Love Unlimited. Formed in the style of the Motown girl group, the Supremes, the group members had gradually honed their talents with Barry for 2 years previously until they signed contracts with Uni Records. From their album From a Girl's Point of View, we give to you Love Unlimited in 1972, which became a million seller, and also was the first of Barry White's string of long titled albums and singles. Here's a track, which was Barry's fifth top 10 in the Billboard Hot 100 singles chart, reaching number 8 and number 1 in the Billboard Hot's soul singles. It's called What Am I Gonna Do With You? Also, it was number 5 in the UK.

1973, Barry White created the Love Unlimited Orchestra, a 40-piece orchestral group. They used to originally be the backing band for the girl group Love Unlimited. However, he did have other plans, as in 1974 he made the first album of the Love Unlimited Orchestra, Rhapsody in White, containing Love's theme. Barry White is sometimes credited with ushering in the disco sound, seamlessly combining R&B music with classical music. Let's listen now to Barry White with the Love Unlimited and the Love Unlimited Orchestra. It's a great song. I'll do for you anything you want me to.

Self-produced fifth album of Barry White, recorded in 75, released on the 20th Century label. The title track from the album became an R&B top 10 single and reached number 32 on the Billboard Hot 100 and also in the UK at number 9.

After 6 years, Barry White left 20th Century in 1979 to launch his own label, Unlimited Gold, with CBS and Columbia Records. Although his success in the pop charts slowed down as the disco era came to an end, he maintained a loyal following through his career. However, despite several albums over the next 3 years, he failed to repeat his earlier successes. The second single from Barry White's album, Let the Music Play, in 76, was this one. It's called You See the Trouble with Me.

5 years, from 74 to 79, there was no stopping the Barry White hit train. A third single from his album Let Music Play called Baby, We Better Try to Get It Together, reached number 29 in the R&B chart and 15 in the UK singles chart. Despite these successes, though, his own label venture was exacting a heavy financial cost, so he concentrated mostly on touring and finally folded his label in 1983.

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3: Is This What You Want? Is the self-produced sixth album by Barry White, released in 1976 on a 20th Century label. The album reached number 25 in the R&B charts. Barry White's first to miss the top 10 and peaked only at 125 on the Billboard 200, the album chart. The album produced two singles, I'm Qualified to Satisfy You, and Don't Make Me Wait Too Long. This was his first album that failed to produce a top 10 single on the chart. Both singles did chart on the UK singles chart at 37 and 17, respectively.
4: Baby, it's really amazing what I go through without you. You know, sometimes I find myself counting the hours.

0: Over the course of his career, Barry White sometimes did voiceover work for television and movies. He appeared as himself in a few episodes of The Simpsons, and most importantly, the episode Whacking Day, in which Bart and Lisa used his famous deep voice singing and playing that through the loudspeakers placed in the ground to lull and attract snakes, of all things. Barry White was a fan of the show and had reportedly contacted the staff about wanting to make a guest appearance. In addition, he did some work for car commercials and made 3 guest appearances on the comedy drama television series Ally McBeal, as his music was often featured on the show. Here now is Barry White's version of Billy Joel's first top 10 hit called Just the Way You Are.
1: I never take anything for granted. Only a fool maybe takes things for granted. Just because it's here today, it can be gone tomorrow. And that's one thing that you'll never in your life ever have to worry about me. If I'll ever change towards you, because, baby, I love you. Girl, I love you. Just the way you are.

After eight Barry White albums, four Love Unlimited albums, four Love Unlimited Orchestra albums, constant touring and dealing with the rigours of the music industry, Barry White decided to take a break. And 4 years later, he returned to the studio when he signed with A&M Records. The Right Night and Barry White is his self-produced 16th album, which was released in 1987 on A&M. It was his first album for them, and it didn't stray far from Barry's familiar sound. Critical opinion suggested that this kind of R&B was simply not in vogue in 87, and that while the album would sell to hardcore fans, it was unlikely to reach significant new audience. This indeed proved to be the case, as the album was another commercial disappointment for him, peaking at number 28 in the R&B chart and failing to reach the top 100 in the pop chart. The lead single, Show Your Rights, made 17 in the R&B chart and gave Barry his first UK top 20 hit since 1978.

0: 1970s nostalgia fad allowed Barry White to enjoy a renewed wave of popularity in the 90s. In 94, he released The Icon Is Love, which went to number one on the Billboard R&B album charts. It represented a major comeback for him, both critically and commercially, and went on to become easily his most successful album since his 1970s heyday. The single Practice What You Preach gave him his first number one on the Billboard R&B singles chart in almost 20 years, became a gold record, and also won a Soul Train Music Award for Best R&B Soul Song of the Year.
1: So

0: Well, the last track coming along for you, Barry White was overweight for most of his adult life and suffered from related health problems. In September 2002, he was hospitalised with kidney failure and he was undergoing a dialysis and awaiting a kidney transplant. And then in May 2003, he suffered a severe stroke, which forced him to retire from public life. He then died on July 2003 in Cedars-Sinai Medical Center in Los Angeles at the age of 58. I'll leave you with this song, I Love You More Than Anything in the World, Girl. For me, Norman Ross, till next time, take care.
1: You know, I really wish him all the luck in the world, because he's gonna need it. He let you get away, baby. Yeah, and I know he got that sad, sad story. But I got a story for him. It goes like this.

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So your care is their business. Find out more online.

0: Dion, and a classic song from the golden years of rock and roll, the one called The Wanderer. And starting off Rock and Roll Saturday tonight with one you're going to be humming all week from a guy called Johnny Ferguson and the song called Angela Jones.
1: Up in the morning and

1962, and Let's Twist Again. And Chuck Berry before that, getting you in the mood for some rock and roll, a song called School Day, otherwise known as Ring Ring Goes the Bell. Welcome along to Rock and Roll Saturday with me, Mike Harvey. 2 hours of classic rock and roll each and every week at this time. Some great suggestions for songs tonight, including a brand new one from Marty Wilde, which we'll be playing at hour number two. An Everly Brothers one, which I haven't played on the programme before. Marv Johnson, Brenda Lee, and Bobby Darin, to name but a few. Right now, though, it's the Drifters.

by the Beach Boys. I've got another one by the Beach Boys, which is absolutely perfect for summer. I'm going to be playing that one in our number two. Before that, it was, of course, the Drifters and the track called Under the Boardwalk.

some great songs, Bob Seger, of course, including some fantastic rock and roll songs like that one, Betty Lou's Getting Out Tonight. Before that, it was Antoine Franz Domino, All By Ourselves.

They're playing On the Turntable to my left. Nice to Take It from Vinyl. An album that came out back in 1979 from Dave Edmunds called Repeat When Necessary. Songs about a misspent youth left, I mean, crawling from the wreckage. Before that, one of the most requested songs I've had over the years from a guy called Johnny Burnett, and the track called Cincinnati Fireball.

much better than that, do they? The big old Roy Orbison himself and the song called Only the Lonely. Before that, Marv Johnson, Moving to Mountains. It's Rock and Roll Saturday. Let's have something from Eddie Cochran. A very suitable one for summertime.

fabulous single from Brenda Lee from 1962. Used to call that one from the category scratchy but catchy. A few sort of clicks and pops and white noise in that one, but I think it sounds all the better for it. 1962, Brenda Lee, It Started All Over Again, and Eddie Cochran before that, and the Summertime Blues. Now then, a couple of tracks coming up back to back. This is Bobby Darin followed by Elvis Presley.

2 from Elvis Presley tonight. The second one will be in hour number 2. It's a good one too, I tell you. Before that, the one we played there was called Make Me Know It, and the one before that was Bobby Darin and Dream Lover. Now then, got good suggestions coming in. If you want to get a suggestion to Rock and Roll Saturday, you can either come in via the Facebook page, which is Rock and Roll Saturday, rock apostrophe and apostrophe roll Saturday, or you can email the program at rockandroll, that's the word, and rockandrollsaturday at gmail.com. Keep the suggestions brief, as many as you want to put in, but I will try and fit them into weeks to follow if I haven't got them here. Richard Ford was in touch a couple of weeks ago suggesting a track from the brand new album by Marty Wilde. It's really interesting. Marty Wilde, rock icon, of course, of the 50s and 60s. Also had a daughter called Kim Wilde who did some pretty good songs too. Anyway, Marty Wilde's got a brand new album called Let's Rock This Place, and Richard Ford suggested playing the title track.

was a bad road from Dwayne Eddy. He'd have probably fined more than 40 miles if he'd come across right now. Lots of potholes everywhere these days. Dwayne Eddy, 40 miles of bad road, and Marty Wilde before that. Good suggestion, Richard. I will work my way through the album and see what else we can find for future weeks. But the one we played there, title track of the album, it is called Let's Rock This Place. What a great track it is too. I agree with you on that one. How about some punk?

first Cajun record I got as a present of a Louisiana hits back in the 60s. Johnny Allen, his version of the Chuck Berry song called The Promised Land. The Ramones before that, and a song which might be going to a party in Edinburgh back in the 70s. Punk songs were being played, including that one by the Ramones called Sheena as a Punk Rocker. Also Cherry Bomb. I was trying to remember who did Cherry Bomb. Yeah, this one for Tommy and Sarah. These are the Everlys.

sample a song from Don and Phil, the Everly Brothers. Second one, the first one was Carol Jane. I was going to call it Carol Ann. It's called Carol Jane. I always type down the wrong thing when I'm making up lists, but we'll work it out in the end, won't we? And the second one was called Walk Right Back. Hope you enjoyed them all. Thanks to Tommy and Sarah and Cumbernauld for the suggestions. Good stuff. And the suggestion for the film, too. Now then, always like to play an instrumental on the way up to the top of the hour. How about this one from Bill Black's Combo?

0: lovely one for summertime. Bill Black's Combo and White Silver Sands. Plus more really good summertime sounds coming up in hour number two. 1 hour down already.
1: And now, ladies and gentlemen, another hour of fabulous flashbacks.
0: Starting off tonight with the Beach Boys.

the original version by the Stones many, many times, the song called Route 66. I haven't played that version from the album called December's Children and Everybody's, in fact, this is the title of the album. That's the version of their song. There's the song called Route 66 by the Stones. Before that, who did we have? We had the Beach Boys All Summer Long, and we then had Johnny Tillotson and the song called Poetry in Motion. Now then, a couple of songs produced by Phil Spector, one from the 60s and one from the 70s. Let's start off with this one from the Ronettes.

0: play that one for Carol in London. All's well with you. I know you like that song. Jerry Bocchino, recorded by Phil Spector in the 70s, a song called Here It Comes and Here I Go. And before that, a 60s production of Phil Spector was, of course, The Ronettes from 1963 and Be My Baby. Now then, a couple of songs that you don't hear too often on the radio.
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0: Starting off with this one from The Marvelettes.

0: get the studio rocking.
1: Great brass section there. Otis Redding, of course. I Can't Turn You Loose. And before that, the Marvelettes. A song called Beechwood 45789. Lots of numbers in there to remember. Talking of lots of numbers, how about a song from the Pixies 3? This is one called 442 Glenwood Avenue. Would you like to hear it? I thought you might.

Ricky Nelson, the one that takes me back to the days of going to the Edinburgh Speedway on a Saturday night to watch the old Edinburgh Monarchs. Just enjoying the old Speedway. Three songs in a row there. Started off with the Pixies 3, 442 Glenwood Avenue. Buddy Holly and the Crickets, and That'll Be the Day. And last but not least, Ricky Nelson. Hello, Mary Lou. Getting some good suggestions for songs. We keep them coming. We are saving up some of the ones we haven't got tonight. And for those of you out there who like Richie Valens, how about this one?

0: Great ending in that one. Getting some good suggestions for slow songs, playing a few of them tonight. Around about this time in the second half of the programme, all seems to go down better, was of course The Platters and Twilight Time. The Ponytails before that, Born Too Late, and the one we played before that. When did we play before that? Somebody remind me. We played La Bamba by Ritchie Valens from back in 1958. Suggestions for songs including Carl Perkins.
1: They took my blue suede shoes down to Old Mobile. Got to rock.

album called Rock On With The Shadows on the turntable. It's a good album. We'll leave it on the turntable. Might even play another track if we can get a couple of minutes towards the end of the program. It's a good one. The Shadows and the song called, or their version of the song called, Shazam. Before that, Red Cat. Clothes On For All Cats Out There, Feline and also Human Ones. Carl Perkins. It was called Put Your Cat Clothes On. Now then, Cadillac Boogie. These are the Cadillac Kings.

a song entitled High School Confidential. Doesn't even feature in the song anywhere, not a line mentioning High School Confidential. You thought it might have been called Bobby the Sky School Hop. Anyway, Jerry Lee Lewis, great single from the original Sun Years, High School Confidential. Before that, Fats Domino, My Blue Heaven. And before that, it was the Cadillac Kings and the Cadillac Boogie.

absolutely fabulous. Solomon Burke. From a CD called The Platinum Collection. And a song called Cry to Me. And the Four Tops preceding that. And Baby, I Need Your Loving.

more unusual suggested songs from a guy called Bobby March, and played it before. It's really good. It's called Rockin' Behind the Iron Curtain. And as promised in hour number one, a second track from Elvis Presley.

Elvis Presley and a big hunk of love. That's a bit about it from Rock and Roll Saturday. That's been a song all squeezed into a fairly tight space of sound. In other words, we're running out of space for the songs. Here's the final one. Blue jeans and a boy's shirt, she's mine. This is Glenn.

and Glenn. Blue jeans and a boy's shirt. A nice bit of rockabilly to finish off the programme. Back again, same time, same station next week. Hope you can join me then. I did promise you I would leave the Shadows album on the turntable and play a little bit more. Finish off with this one. Quartermaster Store or Quatermassy Stores. Take your pick. Have a great week. See you next week.

0: quite a nice upbeat song to start us off there. Hopefully that gave you a bit of motivation, I suppose, if you require it. That was Dolly Parton, 9 to 5. Well, welcome back again to another week of The Repeat Prescription. I hope that you're all feeling good today, and as always, it's brilliant to be back, isn't it, Breeze?
1: Yes, it is.
0: And hopefully you're all, like I say, hope you're all feeling good, and hope that the music I've got coming up will help you to feel even better for you. Got some good stuff coming up, including quite a few shout-outs, which I'll get round to very soon. As always on the Saturday night edition, thanks to Mike Marwick for another brilliant rock and roll Saturday. If you love your golden oldies, you'll certainly like that one here on Hospital Radio from Saturday nights 6 to 8. Now we've got a track that, yeah, okay, it's maybe a little bit sadder than the Dolly Parton one, maybe slows things down a little bit, but I still think it's a very good song. As I was saying on the show last week, I sometimes think the sad songs, well, I mean, I was talking about sad breakup songs in particular, but I sometimes think they tell the best stories. This is Stevie Wonder, Yester Me, Yester You, Yesterday.

Well, my mum will have enjoyed that one if she was tuned in, from Stevie Wonder. Now we have a track, I will admit I've not heard this one before, but it certainly seems to convey a very positive message. This is Darkness with I Believe in a Thing Called Love, which was released as a single in September 2003 and peaked at number 2 in the UK singles chart.

0: We chilled things down a bit there again with a song. We definitely went further back. It was released in 1967, getting to number one in the UK and Australia. That was Louis Armstrong, What a Wonderful World. Now we have the first shout out for Ashley and Bernadette. You've requested, yeah, an upbeat, cheerful one from Take That. And yet they're not a band I know very well, but they certainly made an impact. I remember hearing, and I think you know this as well, Breeze, that helplines were set up when the band broke up.
1: Yes, I heard something.
0: I don't know what to say about that, but yeah, really good song. So hope you and Bernadette both enjoy this one, Ashley. This is Shine.

Well, I was actually getting ahead of myself there. We had the Beatles first, Sting in the 60s and Sting in the relaxed mood with Yesterday. But we should now, Ashley and Bernadette, we should now have Take That For You. Yep, we have Shine.

We now have our first bit of country on the programme, and don't forget, if you love country music like me, tune in to HBS Tuesday afternoons from 5 to 7 for Bill Black with his classic country show. We have John Denver, this is Take Me Home Country Roads, a song that's now considered a symbol of West Virginia, and in March 2014 became one of the official state anthems.

quite a dancey one, I believe, next from Laura Branigan. This is Gloria. This song was originally recorded in Italian in 1979 as a silly love song. Not sure why that was the description I was reading, but it was re-recorded by Laura Branigan with completely different English lyrics and is her self-described signature song. This is Gloria.

We hear from The Temptations next. This is My Girl, which was recorded in 1964 for the Gaudy record label. It became their first number one single and is actually another signature song. I think we've got quite a few of those today. It was released in 1965 on the album The Temptations.

second bit of country now from Hank Williams. This is Take These Chains From My Heart, released in 1953 after he passed away. I actually didn't realise he'd passed away as early on as that. A bit of a shame this song wasn't released till after, because it became a big hit, number one on the Billboard Country Singles chart.

Now we have Frank Sinatra, theme from New York, New York, a song that was composed by John Kander with lyrics by Fred Ebb, originally performed by Liza Minnelli, but this version is the one that really popularised the track. Quite good, I suppose, if you're heading off on your holidays. It'll be a nice upbeat one. Here we go.

back to the 60s again with some Van Morrison. This is Brown Eyed Girl, a song that was released in 1967 and got to number 10 in the US pop chart, becoming his most played song. I wouldn't actually be surprised if it's still his most played song to this day. Here we go.

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3: Now we have the Eagles with one of their most popular songs. This is Peaceful Easy Feeling, the third single from their landmark self-titled debut album, with Glenn Frey singing lead vocals.

Well, that was a song that Jack Temchin wrote while he was performing at folk coffee shops in his hometown of San Diego. That was the Eagles' Peaceful, Easy Feeling. Now our second shout out for Ashley and Bernadette. I know this is a song you really enjoy from Boyzone, and I think it's one of my favourites from them as well. The really lovely No Matter What.

0: to me.
1: Well, now we have a song and a singer that I'd actually not heard of before doing the research for the programme. This is Julia Ford and Happy Ever After, a song that got to number 27 in the UK singles chart from her self-titled debut album, which at the time reached number 20 in the UK album chart from 1988. Here we go.

0: Well, now we hear from Don Williams. This is a song that also crossed over into the UK Top 40, written by Wayland Holyfield, and it's become his signature song. This is You're My Best Friend.
1: You placed gold

have an English alternative rock band now. This is Pulp with Common People, released in May 1995 by Island Records. And this was a track that in May 2015, it was voted in a Rolling Stone Reader's poll as the greatest Britpop song.

That was another song that made it to number two in the UK singles chart, Pulp with Common People. Just about reached the end of the first hour of the programme, and I hope you've enjoyed it. And please stay tuned in. We've got plenty more coming up in the second hour, including some more shout-outs. And we start off the second hour with a double play from Dolly Parton. We hear from her again, one of my favourite singers. And start off the double play, we've got a really touching song based on a true story of hers. This is Coat of Many Colours.

Our second one there from Dolly Parton was Jolene, and just as another quick reminder that if you love some good country music, Bill Black is on HBS Tuesday afternoons from 5 to 7. Now a shout out for Liam. Liam, you want your disco music as usual. You requested some ABBA, so I hope you enjoy this one. Get dancing and tapping your feet, everyone, to Mamma Mia.

Billy Joel now with a song that's quite popular on the show, This Is Piano Man, a song that was based on his real life experience as a lounge musician in LA from 72 to 73. He'd actually gone there to escape a record contract after his first album, after it was released, it hadn't gone so well, but yeah, it's certainly safe to say he went on to some great things. This is Piano Man.

0: Frank Sinatra next with That's Life, a song written by Dean Kay and Kelly Gordon. This, it may surprise you to know, this actually wasn't the original recording of the track, but I think it's definitely the best well known. This recording was made on July the 25th, 1966 at United Recordings in Hollywood.
1: That's life.

A live one there from Elvis Presley. That was The Wonder of You. Now our final shout out for Ashley and Bernadette, and we certainly keep the nice love songs coming here. I hope you both enjoy the track you've requested from Coldplay. This is Yellow.

A Scottish band now, this is the Waterboys with Hall of the Moon, a song that's been consistently played at live shows since its release. It was not initially successful when first released in 1985, but certainly became well known, Hall of the Moon.

0: wasn't expecting that one to finish there. The Water Boys, from their third album, This Is the Sea, that was The Hole of the Moon. Now we hear from Simon and Garfunkel.
1: Lauren Marsh.
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0: Nice relaxing one there from Simon and Garfunkel. That was Bridge Over Troubled Water. 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I know a few of you are probably already doing that. Just go on to hbs.org.uk and you'll be in there listening live, and you can listen again as well if you want to. Shows are available for a fortnight after airing. And now we've got more Scottish music now. Well, I know the Waterboys wasn't exactly a Scottish song, but this is a Scottish folk song from Run Regan. Brigitte, I know I've spoken about this on the programme before, but remember you reminded me that one quite often seems to play at the beginning of parties. The end.
1: Oh, yes, I think it's kind of the finishing off roundup song where everyone's up and dancing.
0: Yeah, that's been at a few parties we've been to, hasn't it?
1: Yes.
0: Yeah, so get dancing again, everyone. Quite a few songs for that, which is quite good, especially for the Saturday night Run Rig with Loch Lomond. Don't forget to sing along as well.

0: We hear from Elvis Presley again now, and Breeze, you'll be excited about that. You love a bit of Elvis, don't you?
1: Oh, yes, I do.
0: Yeah, well, we went back to the 70s for the track The Wonder of You, but this time we're going back to 1956 for Elvis's take on Love Me Tender.

Well, unfortunately, I'd say we've just got about under 15 minutes left on the programme. That sneaked up on me a little bit, as it tends to. But I should be able to squeeze in a few more for you in that time, starting off with some Elton John, a song that was first released in 1989. Possibly, I suppose, a little bit later than I might have had that thought. I would have thought it was maybe earlier 80s, late 70s. But anyway, from 1989, this is Sacrifice.

0: Unfortunately, that is almost all I've got time for on the programme, but thanks so much for tuning in. As usual, it's been great to have your company, hasn't it, Bree?
1: Yes, it has.
0: And I hope we'll have it again same time next week. Make sure you stay tuned into HBS for loads more great music. And I'll finish now with some Kenny Rogers and Dolly Parton. We should hopefully get a bit of Deacon Blue in for you as well. This is Islands in the Stream. Take care. See you next week.
1: Bye.
0: Bye.
1: Bye, everyone.

famous for a day, just like Focal Point. That's Tom Paxton, John McCutcheon, and thank you for joining us. Now, from an event back in 1952 to an album release set for next month, Villain Era is the album. It comes from a Southern Belle, India Remy, and it offers spaghetti western meets honky-tonk vignettes, like this one, Red, Red Roses.

Red Red Roses, an introduction to India Remy. Back in the day, a Californian-born singing-songwriter called Clay DuBose was making some fine music. Then all of a sudden, it stopped. The good news is he's back with music on a disc, Father Time and Mother Nature. From it now, Waiting for the Day.

Clay Dubois, Waiting for the Day. Maria McCormick is an Irish singer from Donegal, and she wrote this song in the back garden of her Letterkenny home after she lost her best friend to the demon drink.

And there's the title, Whiskey with an E and Me from Ireland's Maria McCormick. The current collaboration of the American singing guitarist Joe Newbery and the Canadian fiddler April Vouch continues to delight. Here's another example.

A glimpse of honky-tonk heaven, courtesy of April Varch, fiddle and vocals, and Joe Newbery, guitar, vocals, and of course, yodeling. Off to the English county of Yorkshire now, to the town of Skipton in particular, home base of Anna Howells, who musically performs as Call Me Anna and offers this, Jigsaw Girl.

jigsaw girl, and putting the pieces together, call me Anna, otherwise Anna Howells. You're listening to Focal Point, and if you've just joined us, thank you. We hear a lot these days about the cost of living, less so about the cost of loving. That's about to be addressed by the London-based Nathaniel Borden.

0: cost of loving you. The Londoner, Nathaniel Borden. No hidden charges about to be foisted upon you now, though. I get to say, what have they done?
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Americana sweetheart Grey Delisle, teaming up with Les Green on her forthcoming album Grey and Green, and recalling Olivia Newton-John and John Travolta's chart-topping duet, John Farrow's song, written for the 1978 film version of the musical Grease. It reportedly sold more than 4 million copies in the US and the UK alone. It was a number one here in March of 1978. Globally, some 15 million copies have been sold. John Farrow, also a former member of several notable outfits, including Marvin Welsh and Farrow, was in the early 70s and thereafter with the Shadows, 3 years from 1973.

0: And that's Creedence Clearwater creator John Fogerty from the Blue Ridge Rangers Ride Again album, Never Ending Song of Love, written by Delaney Brownlett and, according to some sources, by his wife Bonnie. It was definitely first recorded by the duo with their Delaney and Bonnie and Friends album in 1971, Motel Shot. As a single, it proved to be the duo's greatest hit on the pop charts, peaking at number 13 on the US Billboard Hot 100. And the same year, in the month of July, it was a chart topper in Ireland and a top 3 UK hit for the New Seekers, a spin-off, if you like, from the original Australian lineup, fronted by Judith Durham and supposedly encouraged to emigrate to Britain and seek its musical fortunes by the late Prince Philip, Duke of Edinburgh. Sadly, we'll never know. Those, however, are this week's new shoots.
1: And old roots.

English band Fine Lines from Cheshire, the song Out of Time. Not to be confused with a much earlier song of the same title, a number one in the summer of 1966 for Chris Fardell. This is Joe Martin from the Alone in Valentine album.

Strangers to Lovers, from the Alone in Valentine album by Joe Martin. No strangers to Scottish audiences, the Canadian duo Over the Moon, appearing live tomorrow at the Village Hall in West Kilbride, then at Irvine's Harbour Arts Centre on Saturday, and a Sunday matinee in Glasgow. That's a 2 p.m. start for the Fallen Angels Club at the Glad Cafe in Shawlands, and thence to Kilbarkan Performing Arts Centre in Renfrewshire on Wednesday of next week. So by way of a taster to the music of Suzanne and Craig, here's Lonesome Bluebird.

Suzanne Levesque and Craig Bignall, Over the Moon, augmented on that track, Lonesome Bluebird, by the fiddle and mandolin of Bruce Hoffman, and high-string guitar by Aaron Young. Americans David Starr and Eric Stuckey have also been playing dates in Britain tonight in Coatbridge, and finally for the Woodman Folk Club in Ashwood, Dudley, tomorrow. From the Bag of Bones album, here's Eric with Because You're Right.

lyrics, Dougie, because you're right. And so to the final song on this week's Focal Point comes from the Canadian Suzanne Jarvie from the Mother's Day album. It's titled Charity.

Suzanne Jarvi, Charity. Thank you very much for listening. I leave you now with an instrumental version of a song which we first heard in 1976. It came from the Eagles' fourth studio album, One of These Nights. It's titled Take It to the Limit, and Jim West does just that. Bye for now.

What Have They Done? Your weekly chance on this radio station to lend an ear to a totally subjective selection of new takes on old songs.

Hello again and welcome. I'm Colin McDonald. This is What Have They Done? And we open this week with An Americana. The Other Favourites is the album featuring the talents of Joshua Lee Turner and Carson McKee. They met at a talent show and started working together from their hometown of Charlotte in North Carolina. Now, though, based in New York and well known for YouTube performances. This is a song from the Merle Haggard songbook, sung for you by Roseanne Cash.

Roseanne Cash on lead vocals from her album The List, the song Silver Wings had the support from Rufus and Martha Wainwright. Mel Haggart's Silver Wings. He died on the 6th of April in 2016 on his 79th birthday.

You'll find that one on an album titled New Beginnings, featuring the work of Tennessee Jed Fisher, lead vocals and guitar, backed up by Scott Vestal on banjo, upright bass, Michael Bubb, fiddle, Dina Richardson, James Salig, mandolin, and Mason Via, harmony vocals. Next, we're recalling the year of 1992 and the album Joshua Judges Ruth, the work of Lyle Lovett. From that, the song Family Reserve gets this treatment by Martin Simpson from his home recordings album. When I-

0: powerful reading of Bob Dylan's Lord Protect My Child, Miriam Jones, and surprisingly back in 1983, Bob's version of that song was a studio outtake. It's the first of our mandatory Dylan tracks this week. Here's the second one.
1: Dennis.

English singing guitarist Jason McNiff and Bob Dylan's One Too Many Mornings. Willie Dixon wrote a song called Mellow Down Easy. William James Dixon, born in 1915, died in 1992, a Chicago blues man, vocalist, songwriter, arranger, and record producer. He's credited with writing or co-writing more than 500 songs between 1939 and his death at the age of 76 in Burbank, California in 1992. Here's one of them.

from the album Rooster Rag. That's the reformed lineup of Little Feat, featuring Sam Clayton on lead vocals and taking the mellow down easy back into the limelight. The song originally a hit for Little Walter and his Dukes in November of 1954. Little Walter, Marion Walter Jacobs, to give him his formal birth name, hailed from Louisiana. He died in February 1968 at the age of 37 from injuries sustained in a bar fight.

Paddy McKinnon with Jerry Mack and Friends, Until I Gain Control Again. A song by Rodney Crowell back in the day in his time with Emmylou Harris and the Hot Band. She recorded the song in 1973, as did Willie Nelson in 1978. That's from the album My Heroes Have Always Been Cowboys. Well, the hero in this one is Spider John Kerner, who is from New York and whose song Skipper and His Wife is about to be given a treatment by the Pines.

The Pines, otherwise Benson Ramsey and David Huckfeldt, with a 1996 song penned by Spider John Kerner of New York. He's still performing, Skipper and his wife. It comes from The Pines' 2009 album, Tremolo. We're recalling 1985 next, a top 20 hit just for Kate Bush, revived now by Martha Tilston.

Cloud Busting, Martha Tilston, and a song, a hit for Kate Bush, 7 years into her successful recording career, which began in 1978 when she emerged and hit the top spot in Britain with Wuthering Heights, to 1962 and late spring, the month was May, at number two, Joe Brown and the Brothers, and the song A Picture of You. It's about to be performed for you by John Michael Dexter, better known as Dex Ron Weber, an American rockabilly, punkabilly, roots rock musician from North Carolina. He's one half of a two-piece flat duo Jets, and he also fronted the Dex Ron Weber duo with his sister Sarah. This, his take on Joe and the Brothers, A Picture of You.

From the disc Ruins of Berlin, Dom and Sarah, the Ron Webber Joe, recalling Joe Brown and the Brothers from 1962.

0: From her tribute album to John Stewart, Always the Dreamer, Amy Goddard and John's Cody. If you've just joined us, a bit late in the day, nonetheless, you're very welcome. It is, of course, What Have They Done? The songs of Ewan McCall continue to apply charm and fascination on audiences and performers alike. Steve Earle tackles Dirty Old Town.
1: I'm

0: Dreamed a dream by the old canal. 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
1: A well-known song, a fascinating arrangement, Steve Earle, Dirty Old Town, which I have always imagined was written by Ewan McCall about his native Salford in Lancashire. Greater Manchester now, I do believe it's described. And so to what is probably the final one on this week's programme, penned by none other than Ringo Starr, about 1964, we think, and indeed featured some years later on the White Album by the Beatles. It's titled Don't Pass Me By. It's an unlikely inclusion on Edna Kin's Two Thumbs album.

And so to the final one on this week's program. It features a Californian group of studio musicians. Collectively, they call themselves the Vitamin String Quartet. They are about to play us out this week with an instrumental interpretation of Pink Floyd's Another Brick in the Wall. It was a hit for the Floyd back in December 79, a number one indeed. Thank you for listening. I'm Colin McDonald. Bye for now.

Do you normally smoke? Are you in hospital now or have an upcoming admission? 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What's more, we'll be with you for up to 12 weeks as you continue your journey to being a non-smoker. 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

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Or perhaps sleep just won't come? Please join me, Robert Craw, for Kaleidoscope with our constantly changing pattern of music here on HBS on Monday evening from 10 till midnight.

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Join me every Sunday night right here on HBS for an hour of cool jazz. That's an hour of jazz with me, Steve Hart, right here on HBS every Sunday night at 10 p.m. See you then.

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